girl. And whatever happened, the Tuesday and so slow, gone down the old man with a transistor radio, standing in the sunlight laughing, hiding high a rainbow's wall, slipping and sliding all along the waterfall with you, a brown-eyed girl.

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2: Pope Leo XIV has prayed for migrants who died at sea during a service in Gran Canaria. He said every life lost on migration routes was a call for great humanity, mercy and compassion. The Pope met families, volunteers and church groups working on the island reception system and praised those offering support to new arrivals. Today is the final day of his tour of Spain and he travels to Tenerife, where he'll visit several migrant charities before holding Mass in the port of Santa Cruz de Tenerife ahead of his departure from Tenerife North Airport. In other news, in Burgos, Policía Nacional have opened an investigation after a 12-year-old girl's reported being sexually assaulted by several boys at a birthday gathering. The incident happened in a private home and was later reported by the girl's family. Specialist officers are supporting her and child protection services have been notified. No arrests have been confirmed and the case remains under judicial secrecy. A new figure from the National Statistics Institute, the INE, showed that Spanish house prices rose in the first quarter of the year. Values increased by 4.3% compared to the same period last year. New build homes recorded the strongest growth, whilst existing properties also saw steady rises. Analysts say demand remains resilient despite higher borrowing costs. And for the latest local and national news, check out wavemallorca.com. That's the latest from the Wave Mallorca newsroom.
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And a very, very good morning, everybody. Trust you're all fine and dandy on a day, which is Friday. Yeah, we got it. We got to Friday, thank God. I've got a weekend off this weekend. I could do with one, I'm telling you. It's Friday, it's the 12th of June, 2026. This is The Breakfast Show, which is always by our friends at Motorworld. Don't forget, Motorworld do have a breakfast buffet. Oh, no, I don't have a weekend off, do I? I've got the breakfast buffet on Sunday. There you go, marvellous. Breakfast buffet Sunday between 10 and 2 with the friends at Motorworld. Make sure you come and join myself and Chris Marina playing the tunes. Coming up on today's show, we've got all the weather with our friends at Marchique and then out in the high seas with our friends at Abbott. Newspaper front page, at Media Partners, the Milford Daily Bulletin. All the business news and exchange rates to come. Your World Cup song with the friends at Didithioso. If you want a photo of yesterday, 676-112-120 is our text and WhatsApp number. Showbiz news with a gang at the PQ Academy. What's happening in the world of entertainment this morning? Score an anthem with the friends at Palmer Jump if you want a photo of yesterday's. That number again, 676-112-120. And the same number for your birthdays if you happen to know somebody celebrating a birthday today. Or maybe they're celebrating over the weekend. If you'd like us to give them a shout-out, we could do that. Just need to know the person's name, the message you want us to read out for you, and the song you want us to play for them, because we can do that too. We've got some musical variety birthdays. What happened on this day in music history? Sports news, the World Cup started. So we'll give you a bit of a rundown on what's happened so far. Survey prize carries on with the friends at Calvia Vet, and we'll post another question for you and give you the answer yesterday. So Anna Pink from Calvia Vet is coming in to say hello to us. So blimey, there's a lot to fit in, isn't there, in the next 3 hours? With lots of great music to come as well. Including this from Luther Vandross and Janet Jackson. Now, I've already had two requests come in this morning. Yeah, already. So if you want a song for Friday, get in touch. 676-112-120. Morning!

0: The latest weather forecast right here on Wave Mallorca.
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2: So our friend today says, clear skies and wall-to-wall sunshine means sunglasses are a must. Thank you. Great information. So let's look at your weather. Highs are 28 today, lows of 18. It's going to be mainly sunny with winds west to southwesterly 10 to 15 kilometres an hour. Outlook for your weekend, Saturday, highs of 29, lows of 17, sunshine all the way. And a few clouds around on Sunday with a high of 28 and a low of 18. As I look into next week, looking pretty good. Topping 31 as we get towards the end of next week. So we'll keep our eyes on that for you. But otherwise, temperatures looking good and weather looking good as well. So let's say a big, big thanks to our friends at Marchica.
0: The latest weather forecast right here on Wave Mallorca.
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2: So that is your final chance to get yourself into the bins with the prize from our friends at Calvi Yvette. The question will be going up very, very shortly. So make sure you get it in this morning. And then, as I say, about 9:30, Anna Pink from Calvi Yvette is coming in to say hello to us. In the meantime, we'll say, where are you, Mark? Where are you, Mark? You on the motorway or something? Mark gave us a whole load of lists. Blimey. Not quite sure I'm playing that other team from London song a little bit later, to be honest. But I will play you this. What a tune.

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1: 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Moving into Menorca today, we've got an northerly at northwest at 3 to 5, Seasteady smooth to moderate. Channel of Menorca is a northerly northwest at 3 to 5, seasteady slight. Cabrera today has an easier northeast at 3 to 4, temporarily a northerly where seasteady slight, decreasing to smooth. Channel of Mallorca is an easterly and southeast at 4 to 3, change to a northerly during the morning where seasteady smooth. Ibiza has an easterly at 3 to 4, seasteady smooth, locally slight. And finally, Formentera has an easterly at 3 to 4, seasteady slight, decreasing to smooth. There is a weather advisory today. The Moreton coastlands around Menorca. We've got northerly winds at 4 to 6, with seas between 2 and 3 metres. In the meantime, we'll say a big thanks to our friends at Avid.
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1: Now let's say hello and good morning to Paula and Roy, who are just going out on a charter up to Sawyer this morning. Morning, guys. Hope you're well. Roy's daughter Danny and her crazy friend Danny Double. So it's Double D's. I don't know where I can go with that. But anyway, let's move on quickly. They're both on holiday here. Please, can we have a shout out? A massive congratulations to you and all the radio team on the Radiothon. Thank you very much. So the two Dannys, Double D's. Well, there's only one song to play, surely. Double D and Found Love. Oh, what a tune this is. 90 minutes past 7 o'clock, 90 minutes past 6 in the UK. Come on, start dancing around. It's time to get ready. Have a good day, guys.

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1: Front pages in the UK first. Prime Minister failing to defend nation, claims UK Defence Secretary, who resigned yesterday. Cash row costs PM his defence ministers, is the front page of The Times this morning. Healy torpedoes Starmer. This is a reference to the same story on the front page of the Daily Telegraph this morning. Daily Star, the joy of Mex. Shakira gets party started in spectacular World Cup opener. It's a bit strange, this one, because they're doing three opening ceremonies, basically. Mexico did their one last night, Canada will do one tonight, and then the US will do one on Saturday. So it was Shakira. Also, I see Bocelli, Andrea Bocelli as well, I think, yesterday as well. That's in the Daily Star. God help us. This is in reference to the problems with... the defence industry and John Healy, who has resigned as the defence secretary. This is the front page of the Mail this morning. Thanks, but no tanks. Nice. This is the front page of the Sun this morning. Healy leads MOD mutiny. This is the front page of the Sun. PM's defence plans could make us less safe. This is the front page of the Daily Express this morning. And Healy's shock resignation leaves Starmer on the brink. Says the front page of The Guardian this morning. Mallorca Daily Bulletin leads on this awful story of the fire that happened in the early hours of yesterday morning over on the beachfront of Magaluf. And unfortunately, two people lost their lives and someone else is in a hospital with severe burns. It's just an awful story, really, to be perfectly honest. And well done to the fire crews who got there as quick as they could. They had to use quite a lot of oxygen tanks because the smoke was really, really bad, apparently. And thankfully, a lot of people did get out, which is good. If you could say good news on the back of that, I don't know. But anyway, I think what we're going to do, I spoke to a guy called Dino yesterday. Dino and I, we worked quite heavily on the, when we were in the pandemic, helping people out, you know, with clothing and food, etc. So the people that have been sort of misplaced now, because obviously they can't live in their apartments, are going to need things. So we're going to have a word, I think, over the weekend, myself and Dino, see what we can do to help those people. Front page of the Altamora, similar story on its front page, that they say, you know, death. A fire death, basically, they're talking about this morning as well. So, as I say, not a great story on a Friday to lead on, but obviously it has to be talked about. And as I say, if we can help in any way, shape or form, then we'll try and sort out with Dino, and then we'll come back and let you know and see if we can get the community together to help these people out. Let's say thanks to our friends at the Mallorca Daily Bulletin.
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Very good morning to you. Good to have you with us. This is the Wave Mallorca Breakfast Show, weekdays 7 till 10. We're here with our friends at Motorworld. Looking at a quick bit of business news for you. Ryanair investigated overcharging parents to sit with their children. The air regulator, is examining whether the charge is an illegal practice known as drip pricing, where mandatory charges are not immediately clear. Europe's largest airline has been investigated by the UK's competition watchdog over its policy of charging parents to sit with their children. The Competition and Markets Authority has launched an inquiry into Ryanair's £8 per flight charge, examining whether it's unfair unfair contract term under consumer law, they say. Under the airline's terms and conditions, children aged between 2 and 11 must sit with at least one of their parents. The regulator said it understands Ryanair is the only major airline flying out of the UK to impose such a levy. Although Ryanair has come out and said the investigation is bogus, Ryanair's family seating policy fully complies with all the relevant laws and regulations that saves families, a spokesman has said. So let's see if anything comes of that. I've been a victim of that before with all no-frills airlines, actually, not just Ryanair. And there's nothing worse, is there? You know, then you'd be split. Well, actually, in some cases, yes, actually quite good if you'd be split up from your children. Do you know what I mean? Let someone else look after them for 2 hours. Marvellous. But most cases, you really want to be sat with your kids, don't you? Come on, it's daft. So let's look at the exchange rates of the day. Sterling against the euro is 1.1559. That's 1.1559. And sterling against the US dollar is 1.3404. That's 1.3404. You're up to date. Let's see if we can find a nice upbeat story, shall we, after the next break.

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Bruno Mars, and it's just my 7:49. Good morning, T. Good to have you with us. It's the Wave Mallorca Breakfast Show, weekdays 7 till 10. We're here with our friends at Motor World. Just a reminder that Motor World do have a breakfast buffet this coming Sunday. Between 10 and 2, myself and Chris Marine are playing you some tunes. If you want to come down and join us and enjoy a great buffet breakfast, all you're doing is paying for your parking, as entrance into Motor World is completely free. So listen to this. People were left gobsmacked after someone got up to perform at an Irish pub in Oxford. And they soon realised it was a major A-lister that treated them to a folk song rendition. Regulars were treated to a rendition of a traditional folk song, Handsome Molly, at the Half Moon Irish pub in St Clements. The person was filmed performing an impromptu song during a visit to Oxford with his partner. When he wowed the crowd with his performance, with one woman sharing a video of it, saying she wished she could be there. The appearance by him continues a rising celebrity visits to British pubs, with Shania Twain spotted at the Shacklewell Arms in Dalston, East London, singing Cotton Eye Joe. Really? Meanwhile, Ed Sheeran surprised students when he started busking on the campus last month. What was that? Was that in Ipswich somewhere? People were delighted to see the chart topper performing A-Team as they went about their daily lives as well. So, yeah, A-listers singing in pubs and campuses and everything else. But who was this impromptu singer in Oxford? Well, it was this person. Sir Mick Jagger. Can you believe that? You're having your pint and your bag of ball scratchings. Up pops Mick Jagger. Wow.

0: Yeah, it was Mick Jagger, of course, and well, he didn't actually sing that. He sang a folk song, actually. But what a great thing to do! And if you were sat in that pub, wow, what would that have been like? That'd be fantastic, wouldn't it? Absolutely fantastic.
1: Oh, hang on a minute.
0: No, thank you very much. I'll stop doing that. Blooming computers. Listen, we are heading off. Heading off to the news very shortly. Coming back after the break. What have we got for you? Weather with the friends at Marchica. Out in the high seas with the friends at Abbott. We'll have the World Cup song. If you want to vote off yesterday, 676-112-120 is the text and WhatsApp number. Same number for all your birthdays, of course. If you know somebody celebrating a birthday today, or maybe they're celebrating at the weekend, and you want us to give them a shout out, we're more than happy to do it, of course. What else have we got for you? The score and anthem with the friends at Palmer Jump. If you want to vote of yesterday's, that number again is 676-112-120. And we've also got all the entertainment news with our friends at the PQ Academy. Don't forget the survey question with the friends at Calvary Vet also as well. The question, nice and easy today. Okay, where will you find Calvary Vet situated? Come on, nice and easy for you. And Anna Pink from Calvary Vet is coming in to say hello to us this morning around about 9:30. We'll have a chat with her. If you've got any animal questions, you know, questions you like about your animal that we can help you with, then please get in touch. That number is 676-112-120. Or you can send a message via the Facebook page and we happily ask Anna for you as well. Let's take you to the break with the Saturdays.

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7: In today's news, the Prime Minister is facing fresh political pressure after losing his Defence Secretary. In a surprise resignation, the former minister, John Healey, said the government is failing to properly defend the United Kingdom and warned that more needs to be done to strengthen the nation's armed forces. The departure is being seen as a significant blow to the government and is likely to fuel further debate over defence spending and national security. Millions of young people across the UK are set to be offered the meningitis B vaccine under plans aimed at reducing serious infections and saving lives. Health officials say the expanded programme could help protect thousands of teenagers and young adults from a disease that can develop rapidly and, in some cases, prove fatal. Meanwhile, demand for weight loss treatments continues to soar. Thousands of people have already joined waiting lists for what could become the UK's first tablet version of popular weight loss medications. Experts say the new treatment could offer a more convenient alternative to injectable drugs, although supplies are expected to be limited initially. In Northern Ireland, small protests took place overnight following several days of unrest earlier this week. Police reported that the demonstrations passed largely without incident, with no significant disorder or major arrests. Community leaders have welcomed the calmer atmosphere and are continuing to encourage dialogue between local groups. And finally, Shakira has helped kick off the FIFA World Cup in style. The Colombian superstar joined Burna Boy during the opening ceremony, performing in front of a packed stadium and a global television audience of millions. Fans praised the colourful spectacle on social media, with many calling it one of the standout moments of the tournament's opening celebrations. For Wave Mallorca, this is Harriet Gordon.
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0: today. Sunshine all the way with winds west to southwesty 10 to 15 kilometres an hour. Your weekend outlook, highs of 29, lows of 18 tomorrow, sunny. And Sunday will be highs of 29, lows of 19, and a few clouds around on Sunday. Moving into next week, it's all looking pretty good, actually, to be honest with you. A few clouds around, but nothing major. Average temperature around about 29, your high, 19, your low. Keep an eye on it, as always. Let's say a big, big thanks once again to our friends at Marchica.
1: The latest weather forecast, right here on Wave Mallorca.
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0: Now, just remember, it's your last chance to get yourself into the bin to win the prize for our friends at Calvi Yvette. Morning to Anna all the game. Well, Anna's coming in to say hello to us this morning around about 9:30. Looking forward to seeing her. So if you've got a question about your pet and you'd like me to answer, ask her, then I'm happy to do that. You can go to more information at calviyvette.com or call 971-695-108. 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And where will you find Calvi Yvette is a nice, easy question for the last one of the week, isn't it? 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
1: Checking out that naughty weather, northwest of Mallorca, Dragonair at a forming tour is a northeasterly at force 3, changing during the course of the morning to a westerly. Sea state there is smooth.

0: North East of Mallorca, sorry, forming towards the Cataperra is a northerly at 3 to 4, sea stage smooth. East of Mallorca, Cataperra to Salinas is a northerly at 3 to 4, sea stage smooth to slight. And south of Mallorca, Salinas Dragonera is a variable at 2 to 4, sea stage smooth. Moving into Menorca today, we've got a northerly and northwesterly at 3 to 5, sea steady smooth to moderate. Channel of Menorca is a northerly and northwesterly at 3 to 5, sea steady slight. Cabrera today has an easterly and northeasterly at 3 to 4, temporarily a northerly, sea state slight, decreasing to smooth. Channel of Mallorca is an easterly and southeasterly at 4 to 3, change to a northerly during the morning, sea state is smooth. Ibiza has an easterly at 3 to 4, sea state is smooth, locally slight. And Formentera has an easterly at 3 to 4, sea state is slight, too smooth. But there is a weather advisory, sorry. The water coastlands around Menorca today, northerly winds are 4-6, seas are between 2 and 3 metres. You're up to date with all your naughty weather. Let's say a big thanks to our friends at Avid.
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1: In the chair yesterday was Paul, and we played Carnival de Paris, if you remember that. But not there today. Let's say hello and good morning to Hayley, and along with Joey and Ruby as well. Said, could we please play you this from 1994?

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2: Yeah, welcome to the gang at the PQ Academy. 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Doors open at 4:30 both days and the show starts at 5. Good luck to everybody there. Break a leg, as they say in the showbiz world. Danny Dyer is set to make her Strictly comeback. She's been confirmed as the second celeb to take part in the 2026 series of Strictly Come Dancing, one year after she was forced to quit the show after fracturing her ankle during rehearsals. She said, "I'm so excited to be back in the ballroom this September." Strictly Come, talking to Strictly, Oti Mabuse is pregnant with a second child. She took to Instagram on Thursday to reveal that she's expecting a new addition to the family, sharing a series of snaps with her husband, Marius Le Pur, and their daughter, who are showing off her new bump. I imagine she'll still be able to do the next series. Yeah, I'd have thought so. And also, what else have I got for you? Oh yeah, Take That fans were left massively disappointed, apparently, after paying 150 quid to see the band, only to spend the whole night watching a giant blue balloon. Sisters Jenny and Hazel Somerville went to a Take That gig together for the first time in 30 years, having last watched them as a five-piece shortly after Robbie Williams left in 1995. But this week's concert at the Stadium of Light in Sunderland left them feeling deflated, like what they did there, after the view of the stage was completely blocked by a huge balloon. The circus tour looked amazing from the picture, as we had seen it beforehand, so we're really looking forward to watching it and reliving our teenage years. When we sat down, we thought, this is amazing. We were right at the top of the stadium and just one row behind us and directly opposite the stage, so we thought we were going to have a great view. When the gig finally got underway, however, it became clear things were not going as they'd hoped. And the band first appeared on a platform in the middle of the crowd where they sang three songs, which the sister could see perfectly. But then they moved into the main stage for the rest of the concert, and the balloon blocked almost all of the action for the rest of the night. Did it? Let's see. Anyway, let's say a big thanks to our friends at the PQ Academy.
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1: In the chair yesterday, Mackenzie on her way to San Cayetano. 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
1: Yes, she is. 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

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Jump up.

Yeah, as I say, if you do want to vote that off on Monday, 676-112-120. Today is Friday. It is the 12th of June already, 2026, day 163 of the year, which means there are 203 days now until 2027. We're counting down to when Wimbledon starts. Wimbledon is on the... 18 sleeps, I think it is, to Wimbledon, isn't it? Where did my little list go? Lost it. It's great, isn't it? 17 days, actually, to Wimbledon starts. We've got the grass tournament in Santa Ponsa next week, 20th to the 27th. Have a look at what happened on this day in history. What can I find you? The forerunner of the modern gas mask was painted by Lewis Hazlitt of Kentucky, America, on this day in 1849. Sunday postal collection and delivery in Britain came to an end on this day in 1921. Anything else for you? The Beatles were included in the Queen's birthday honours list, each receive an MBE. 1965, that was. Raiders of the Lost Ark, remember that? Starring Harrison Ford, premiered in America on this day in 1981. Ben Johnson, the Canadian sprinter, admitted that he had cheated using steroids in 1989, that was. Batman Returns was released in the US on this day in 1992. The Ministry of Sound Club announced plans to open a restaurant in London on this day in 2002. It was announced in 2003 that Madonna would wear a model clothes for the high street fashion chain Gap on this day. Amy Winehouse performed an exclusive gig at a Moscow art gallery for Chelsea FC owner Roman Abramovich on this day in 2008. She was reportedly paid £1 million to do it. Very nice too. Wayne Rooney and Colleen got married in Italy on this day in 2008. The wedding cost around £5 million. The World Cup opening ceremony took place in Brazil on this day in 2014. And in 2017, Poundland launched a bridal range. Things included, what did it include? A wedding, included a wedding planner, wedding invitations, table decorations and place cards, all for £1. Very good. Anyway, more importantly, famous people that are celebrating a birthday today, who have I got for you? Struggling here? Blimey. Let's try you with Terry Alderman. He was a former Australian cricketer. He was a fast bowler. He's 70. Is he really 70? Wow, okay. Philip Coutinho was born on this day. Former footballer. Is he still a former footballer or is he still playing? Well, he might be still playing, actually. He's 34 today. He used to play for Liverpool. He's played Barcelona, I think, as well. Anybody else? No, we're struggling to find someone, actually. So we'll leave it there. If you know somebody celebrating a birthday, you'd like us to give them a shout out, more than happy to do it. We just need that person's name, please. If you'd like us to read a message out on your behalf, we can do that. And of course, we can play a song for them as too, being a radio station. Just get in touch on 676-112-120 or send a message via Facebook, facebook.com/WaveMallorca. So let's take you back in time, shall we, to on this day in, where am I going to go? Oh, yeah, 1976. Now, this is a classic. On this day in 1976, this band scored their only UK chart number one, which wasn't a surprise, to be perfectly honest. But I love this song. I think it's great. And I love the band as well. Can you remember these? Let me see. Music could never be the same.

Brilliant. Now, they did a version of Don't Look Back in Anger, actually. I'm just trying to find it. I couldn't find it. By the Wurzels, they were. Helen got it. Well done, Helen. She says, my mum remembers these. Like, she used to love them. It was great. As far as I know, they were still gigging only a few years ago. I don't know if they still are. If anybody can help me. Helen says they were the farmer's answer to Chaz and Dave. That's great. I've got a brand new combine harvester, the Wurzels. They were number one on this day in 1976. There you go. So let's move on, shall we, quickly?

0: dear.
1: Now let's move on, shall we? To this. Because this was an album from a band in 2005 that went to number one in the album charts. The album was called X and Y. And this is one of the songs from it. Remember this?

It was on this day in 2005 that Coldplay's third album, X and Y, rocketed to the top of the album chart. An estimated 464,000 copies were sold in a week, making it the second fastest-selling album since records began in the early 1990s. We're going to head off very shortly to the news, coming back in your final hour with some more weather with the friends at Marchica out on the high seas and the friends at Avit. Bit of sports news, of course. First two games in the World Cup have been played, so we'll tell you all about those and what's going to happen today and over the weekend, of course, as well. And the survey prize carries in with the friends at Calvi Vet, of course, and Anna Pink from Calvi Vet's coming in to say hello to us. So if you've got a question about your pet you want me to ask her, get in touch, 676-112-120 or facebook.com/WaveMallorca. It was on this day in 2006 this man received a Webby Lifetime Achievement Award in recognition of his visionary use of the internet. He was the first major artist to release an entire album in 1997 exclusively on the internet, and it was called Crystal Ball. So who was he?

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1: Pope Leo XIV has prayed for migrants who died at sea during a service in Gran Canaria. He said every life lost on migration routes was a call for great humanity, mercy and compassion. The Pope met families, volunteers and church groups working on the island reception system and praised those offering support to new arrivals. Today is the final day of his tour of Spain and he travels to Tenerife, where he'll visit several migrant charities before holding mass in the port of Santa Cruz de Tenerife ahead of his departure from Tenerife North Airport. In other news, in Burgos, Policía Nacional have opened an investigation after a 12-year-old girl was reported being sexually assaulted by several boys at a birthday gathering. The incident happened in a private home and was later reported by the girl's family. Specialist officers are supporting her and child protection services have been notified. No arrests have been confirmed and the case remains under judicial secrecy. A new figure from the National Statistics Institute, the INE, showed that Spanish house prices rose in the first quarter of the year. Values increased by 4.3% compared with the same period last year. New build homes recorded the strongest growth, whilst existing properties also saw steady rises. Analysts say demand remains resilient despite higher borrowing costs. And for the latest local and national news, check out wavemallorca.com. That's the latest from the Wave Mallorca newsroom.
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A world of never-ending happiness. 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

Great bit of guitar, isn't it, by the way? It's Prince, of course. We played Prince before the break. 9 minutes past 9 o'clock here in Spain, 9 minutes past 8 in the UK. Good morning to you.

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2: Yeah, checking out the weather today. It's actually going to be all right over the weekend. It's looking pretty good. And into next week as well, actually, to be perfectly honest. We've got highs today of 28 and lows of 16. Sunshine all the way. It's going to be a similar story on 28 and lows of 16. Sunshine all the way. It's going to be a similar story on Saturday with a high of 30 and a low of 18. A few clouds around on Sunday with a high of 29, low of

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1: So it's your last chance to get yourself into the bin to win the prize from our friends at Calvia Vet. Morning to Anna and all the gang. Anna's coming in, say hello to us this morning. It's Anna Pink, so it'll be good to see her. And all you need to do is get a question correct through the course of the week, like and share the post, and you'll be in that bin to win today. Today's question, where will you find Calvia Vet? Come on, nice and easy now for you. Last chance to get yourself into the bin. Where will you find Calvia Vet? And if you do have any questions for Anna about your pet that you'd like me to ask her this morning, I'm more than happy to do it. 676-112-120. 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Let's go back to what happened on this day in music history. And on this day in 2008, this lady played a private concert with Chelsea's owner, Roman Abramovich, and she was paid £1 million to do it.
2: Charlie Murphy, I was having too much fun.

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1: Checking out the Naughty Weather, northwest of Mallorca, Dragon Air at a 4 and towards the northeast at Force 3. Temporarily a westerly during the night, so you'll find sea steady smooth. Northeast of Mallorca, 4 and towards the Cantapera is a northerly at 3 to 4, sea steady smooth. East of Mallorca, Cantapera and Salinas are northerly at 3 to 4, sea steady smooth to slight. And south of Mallorca, Salinas, Dragon Air is a variable at Force 2 to 4, sea steady smooth, becoming slight. Into Menorca today, we've got a northerly and northwesterly at 3 to 5, sea steady smooth to moderate. Channel of Menorca is a northerly and northwesterly at 3 to 5, sea steady slight. Cabrera has an easterly and northeasterly at 3 to 4, temporarily a northerly, sea steady slight to smooth. Channel of Mallorca is an easterly and southeasterly at 4-3, change to a northerly during the morning, sea steady smooth. Ibiza has an easterly at 3 to 4, sea steady smooth, locally slight. And Formentera, easterly at 3 to 4, sea steady slight and becoming smooth. But there are no weather advisors. Oh, there is a weather advisor. I apologise. The Wilson Coast is around Menorca today. A northerly wind at 4-6 with seas of between 2 and 3 metres. We'll say thanks to our friends at Abbott.
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0: That was my Mikey for the World of Wine said to me, Kaylee, off air. I said, yeah, definitely, it is Kaylee. 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Weekdays 7 till 10, we're here with the friends at Motorworld. Don't forget, Motorworld do have a breakfast buffet every weekend, between 10 and 2. If you want to come and join myself and Chris Marina, we'd love to see you. Just before we have a chat with Anna from... Is that better for you? Can you hear that? Yeah, you can hear that. Before we have a chat with Anna, we're just going to quickly do the sports news, which I don't think Anna really wants to listen to this morning. But anyway, the opening of the World Cup took place yesterday in Mexico. Mexico beating South Africa by 2-0. Three players were sent off in that game, actually. I woke up this morning to watch the second half of South Korea against Czech Republic, which is a great game, particularly the second half. I don't know what the first half was like, but the second half was brilliant. 2-1, South Korea beat Czech Republic in their World Group game. Group A. Wolves have sacked Rob Evans, who was just 7 months as their head coach. He could be departing on social media. And Manchester City have had a second offer worth $120 million for Nottingham Forest. Elliot Anderson rejected. He's not worth more than that, surely, is he, Elliot Anderson? Who knows? Anyway, looking at the fixtures in the World Cup, I'm trying to see who's playing today because I have no clue about who's playing when. Group A, that was... Oh, yes. So tonight we've got Canada against Bosnia-Herzegovina. That kicks off at 8 o'clock UK time, so it's 9 o'clock our time. Canada against Bosnia-Herzegovina. And then Saturday, we've got Qatar against Switzerland. That's an 8 o'clock kickoff, so 9 o'clock our time. Then Brazil against Morocco, that's an 11 o'clock kickoff, so midnight our time. And then the early hours of Saturday night into Sunday morning, you've got the United States up against Paraguay. And that's a 2 o'clock kickoff UK, so that's 3 o'clock our time. So that's late, isn't it, for football? But anyway, what can you do? You can't really do much about it. So lots of football going on, of course, through the World Cup. So let's say hello and good morning to Anna Pink from Calviervet. Hi, Anna.
1: Good morning.
0: How are you?
1: Very good, thanks.
0: Yeah, good to see you. Now, I see you quite often, of course. Well, not often, but, you know, with my dog, Bo, because you look after our dog for us,
1: yep.
0: which is fantastic. She does a great job. So for people that don't know you, tell us a little bit about you. You're from South Africa. We had a little chat off air. She's not happy this morning.
1: Yes.
0: They got beat last night. So.
1: No, we're not going to mention the match yesterday.
0: Okay, we won't talk about it. So from South Africa, whereabouts?
1: I'm from Cape Town.
0: Oh, nice.
1: Yeah.
0: Beautiful. And how long have you been here in Mallorca?
1: Oh, it's 19 years
0: is
1: now.
0: It? Wow.
1: Yeah. Long time.
0: What was the reason to come to Mallorca in the first place?
1: Well, first I was 10 years in the UK. It's been a long time since I lived in South Africa, sadly. But I was 10 years in the UK and then I met Juan, my husband, while I was locoming around the outer areas of London. And one thing led to another and I didn't expect to come to Spain, but here I am.
0: So you just arrived here, basically?
1: Yeah,
0: is that how it happened?
1: Juan always wanted to come back to Spain. He's from Zaragoza.
0: Okay.
1: But we didn't feel Zaragoza was really international enough, and we looked around at, you know, more international areas, and Mallorca was just the very best. We didn't really fall in love with any of the coastal areas in the peninsula. So, here we decided to make a go of it.
0: Okay. And so you set up the practice when? When did you set up the practice?
1: That was 2012.
0: Okay.
1: Yeah. So it's been 14 years now.
0: Wow. And it was just the two of you to start with?
1: Yes. Yeah, starting with nothing, sitting there twiddling our thumbs waiting for someone to walk in the door.
0: Right.
1: And now we've built up to, we're just about to take on our fourth vet. So little by little we've... grown and it's gone well.
0: So people that don't know exactly where you are, well, maybe I shouldn't say that because that is the question today. Maybe we'll ask that towards the end, actually, because that is our question, where you are, actually, because it's obviously important for people to know. It is, well, it's not too much of a secret, but you know. when you were working in, I imagine when you were a vet in South Africa, the animals that you're going to be treating in South Africa are way different than what you're going to be treating in a Mallorca, I would imagine.
1: Well, not necessarily. I mean, I was pretty much a town vet rather than a country vet. So it's mostly cats and dogs, just like here or anywhere. But certainly at the veterinary faculty, we were often covering all sorts of wildlife, zoos and everything. So we did see all sorts of interesting animals, you know, especially difficult cases. I remember we had a lion the one time. We had a baby elephant with an orange stuck in its throat. all sorts
0: a
1: of...
0: A lion with an orange stuck
1: no,
0: in
1: no,
0: his...
1: a baby elephant.
0: Oh, sorry.
1: I can't remember what was wrong with her lion. It was a while ago, but I just remember thinking how big those paws were.
0: Mm.
1: You know, when you see them close up,
0: yeah,
1: asleep, luckily.
0: Yeah, good.
1: Wow, paw is about the size of your head.
0: Yeah.
1: It's crazy.
0: Okay, and then in the UK, similar, I suppose, to here, really.
1: Yeah, I've always been a small animal. Well, I actually started out in mixed practice, my very first job, and I just found that way too stressful because we'd see a sort of a horse or a cow once every 2 weeks, and you really... got to get good at things by seeing a lot of them. So it was quite stressful. Every time it's a horse, I'd have to sort of rush to the textbook and it was all very stressful. So I decided, no, I'd rather specialize and get good at the dogs, the cats and the bunnies and leave the big animals to someone who enjoys
0: it. I seem to remember there was a program in the UK about vets or creatures great and small. Does that ring a bell to you?
1: Wasn't that the James Herriot?
0: That's it. Yeah. James Herriot. That sort of veterinary became sort of popular. Not popular, but you know what I mean? It became sort of mainstream, if that makes sense. People understood a lot more about what a vet has to go through.
1: Yeah. Up until then, I think vets were just kind of seen as glorified farm labourers.
0: Yeah, that's true.
1: And then those books took off and people got to see the insights into the world and it really... made the profession grow in prestige and people started to love vets after that and actually see them as useful members of society.
0: All right, we'll come back. We're going to talk some more with Anna. We're here with her. She's from Calvia Vet, calviavet.com online. You can find all the information on our Facebook page, of course. And the question today is, where are Calvia Vets situated? That is your question, okay? Where are Calvia Vets situated? If you need to make an appointment for your pet, 971-695-108. If you have a question for Anna this morning, you want me to ask her anything about your pet, obviously without seeing them, it's a little bit more difficult, but she'll do her best, I'm sure. So if you do have a question, let me know, 676-112120 via Facebook, of course, facebook.com/WaveMeYorker. Let's have a quick song from Brad Delp, who was born this day in 1951. Brad Delp, do you remember who this is?

0: Now, quite a lot of you got this. Well done. Mikey, the Word of Wine, well done to you. Also, Tip Top Neil, he got it as well. Mark Racine and Steve got it as well. Well done, everybody. Boston was the name of the band. More than the Feeling was a UK chart number 22 hit in 1977. We're with Anna Pink. She is from CalviaVet, calviavet.com online, where you can find all the information. But also, obviously, if you go to our Facebook page, all the info about Anna is there for you. So, and now we've passed, have we not passed the processionary caterpillar part, haven't we? Those are the big things that affect particularly dogs.
1: Yes.
0: This time of year. We're past that now.
1: Yeah, it seems like they're all gone now.
0: Yeah.
1: Thank goodness. It always drags on, you know. Sometimes it starts as early as Christmas. Sometimes we wait till the end of January. I think it depends on the weather patterns each year. But they can go on way into March.
0: Okay, and so what are we looking out for now? What's the thing to look out
1: we
0: for?
1: We are seeing a heap of grass seed incidents.
0: Oh, my bow is a perfect example.
1: Oh, they are just incredible. I still don't understand how they get where they get. But
0: no, exactly.
1: We had a lot of rain this year, and the grass is just crazy. And these little seeds that are on the tip of the grasses now get a bit dried out, a little bit hard, and they get in everywhere you can imagine. A lot of them go up noses,
0: ears. Which happened to my bow.
1: Yeah. Between the toes, a soft bit of skin between the toes. Often they penetrate in there and they go all the way in. They can work their way quite far up the leg. We've had them in inside the lungs, in bronchi, where they've had to be sent for scoping. They can go through the skin anywhere. I had one yesterday that had a horrific abscess in his back of its thigh, which very much suspected it was a grassy, but we couldn't find it. Sometimes we can't find them. We have to try sometimes twice, sometimes even three times looking for them, because if they're very small, they tunnel. And, you know, they don't show up on x-rays. They usually don't show up on anything but maybe a CAT scan, but even then they don't sometimes if they're very small. It's a bit of a nightmare.
0: Okay. Ways of it. Well, it's quite difficult to avoid, isn't it? Particularly with dogs, because they want to sniff and wander around everywhere. That's the problem, isn't it?
1: And they even, you know, in the towns next to the pavements, sometimes there's grasses. Yeah. So it's very difficult to avoid. I mean, I suppose you could try beaches where you're allowed, or very urban settings for walking dogs. But some people just live in a finca or in the garden. It's really difficult to avoid.
0: Yeah, no, it is. It is. And I remember, well, I think you had to put bow under, didn't you? Just to sedate him a little bit and then x-ray. And you found it, luckily enough. It was up his nose. He wouldn't stop sneezing. Well, not funny. That's not right. But he just wouldn't stop sneezing.
1: Yeah. It's just one big sniff and up it goes. And because of their shape, they don't come out again. They're kind of like barbed. So, That's quite a common one. Luckily, he has a big nose, because if they have quite a small nose, it can be quite difficult to scope up.
0: Yeah, I can imagine. So, unusual pets that you've had to deal with here in Mallorca. Have you anything unusual you can remember that you've had to deal with?
1: I think, if I remember correctly, it was here in Mallorca. We had someone bring a bat in the one time.
0: Serious?
1: Yeah. We've had a bat. We've had seagulls. We had snakes. I did have a snake that had been got by a cat.
0: All right.
1: What else have we had that's weird? We have treated a goat with a broken leg the one time.
0: Interesting.
1: That's quite funny.
0: Okay.
1: Casting it. Actually, it was fine, but that was unusual. I had a funny story. We had a little parrot brought in. I don't know if you remember in Santa Ponsa a few years ago, there were all those green parrots flying around.
0: Yes, I do. Near the beach somewhere, weren't they? Yes,
1: exactly.
0: That's right.
1: Yeah. Those are species that the moment they get out and breed, they survive anywhere. They're often in cities. Anyway, so one of these little parrots was found on the road and brought in, and we phoned the wildlife people and they said, oh no, you must kill it because it's not indigenous. And we were like, oh, no, we can't kill it. And then we realized it was really tame. So we put it on Facebook. And in a couple of minutes, someone said, oh, that's Polly. And
0: oh, that's Polly. Of course it is. Well, there you go.
1: Exactly.
0: It wouldn't have taken a lot to find it. Yes, that's Polly.
1: Turns out it was one of these parrots that they'd found as a baby on the road.
0: Right.
1: And picked it up and taken it. And it was their little pet.
0: Oh, no.
1: And it couldn't fly very well, so that's why it had flown out the window.
0: Okay.
1: So thank goodness we didn't decide to put it
0: No. Okay, that's interesting. We'll come back, we'll talk to Anna some more. But Pete Farndon was born this day in 1952. Pete Farndon. We've got a 1980 UK chart number one for you. This is it.

0: That was a nice, easy one, wasn't it, really? Come on. It was, of course, The Pretenders. And well done to... Who got that? Mark Racine, well done to you. Neil Tip-Hop, Tip-Top, well done. Steve, you got it as well. All very good. Well done, everybody. We're here with Anna Pink. Wait a minute.
1: Your English radio station in...
0: Thank you. We're here with Anna Pink. She's from Calvi Yvette. And let's talk about the sunshine and sort of... But the pets, I suppose, can get sunstroke as much as everybody else, can they? Or yeah. Or sunburn, even.
2: Well, burn, not so much unless they are very, very white animals. We do have a problem with skin cancer in white animals.
0: Really?
2: That have not a lot of hair on certain areas, so noses in cats and ear tips.
0: Right.
2: And we have had some sunbathing sort of bull terrier types that put their tummy in the sun and get nasty cancer there. So, yeah, sunburn is a thing. There are animal sun protectors, factor 50 for animals. So it's quite important if you have an unpigmented animal, a white one, you should pop that on all year round, really. And then obviously the sun, the heat is a huge factor here, yeah. Especially for dogs.
0: Yeah, exactly. So we're sort of tending now to walk quite early in the mornings or later on in the evenings rather than
2: definitely.
0: Even in the afternoon, because it's very warm. And also you have to be aware of the concrete, don't you, when their paws. Mm. That's something that you need to be aware of.
2: Yeah, they can get quite hot paws and even damage their pads. Some dogs are quite resistant, they have really thick skin there, but others not so much, so you have to just be aware of that. And do not take your Labrador running at 12 midday.
0: No.
2: We had someone do that once didn't go too well. They definitely can get heat stroke. I have to say, the last couple of years, we haven't had many cases, if at all. I think people are quite aware. The internet's quite a good thing for that. People, dog owners are much more aware now of these kind of things. Still, especially flat-nosed animals, bulldogs, pugs, don't have very good cooling mechanisms because the dog's nose is actually a cooling system.
0: Right.
2: And if they have a very flat face, it doesn't work. So they are much more susceptible to overheating and breathing problems. So you have to really be careful with exercise when it's hot.
0: And I would say, I mean, obviously with the internet and AI and everything that's going to ChatGPT and everything else, I would probably, that's maybe just me, I don't think I would ever ask ChatGPT if my dog, you know, I was looking at my dog and going, you know, surely you should be asking an expert. And it, regardless of how you think ChatGPT is, listen, if it was a human, then obviously the human, you can speak to the human, you can sort of get some sort of an answer. But your dog, your cat, whatever it is, can't answer you, basically. Can't tell you exactly where the pain is, what the pain is, et cetera, et cetera. Well, I mean, people seriously do that?
2: Oh, a lot.
0: Really?
2: I have to say, I would say there has been improvement with AI compared to when people used to just Google things. Oh, my goodness. We used to joke about Dr. Google and Professor Facebook, you know.
0: Yeah.
2: The worst is asking people online. Oh, my goodness, because everybody's an expert.
0: Yeah.
2: Don't ask the general public on Facebook, please. Mm. But I have to say, I shouldn't say this, but ChatGPT is a lot better than, you know, people used to Google and come with a list of things, which was ridiculous.
0: Okay.
2: But, you know, there's still, you can't replace human experience still. Maybe in the future, but it'll come up with some reasonable suggestions and can be very helpful. But it can also get things wrong. So you just have to be careful of that.
0: Yeah.
2: But I'd say they often come up with some good suggestions.
0: Go to the expert, Anna.
2: Yeah.
0: Please, let's just go to the expert. That's what I would say to everybody. Well, particularly on quite a lot of things, we were just talking off air actually about, you know, kids growing up and trying to find a job that, you know, they couldn't get replaced by AI, which is interesting moving forward.
2: Yeah.
0: But there's always that, for me, there's always that human element that, you know, for me would be, you know, even in our job here in the radio, you know, you put radio shows together, be just AI these days.
2: Yeah.
0: But, you know,
2: I don't think people want it. I think it's nice as a novelty, but people are always going to crave human element and human touch.
0: Yeah, no, totally. I totally agree. From a vet's point of view, I would not see it any other way, personally.
2: Yeah, I'd like to see a humanoid robot try and hold a dog for a blood sample. It'll be very challenging. I think that's like the end point of replacing ourselves. When robots can do my job, then I'll be impressed.
0: Mm.
2: Yeah, see if Elon can manage that.
0: No, let's hope not. Anyway, let's play another song, and then we'll draw the winner. John Lennon was born on this day. You got good musical knowledge if you can get this one. It was from 1990, reached number 6 in the charts, and this was the song.

0: No, I don't think anybody did get that. It was a band called They Might Be Giants, and Birdhouse in Your Soul was the name of the song. We're here with Anna Pink. She's from Calvi Yvette. If you want to find out more information, you can go to our Facebook page, facebook.com/WaveMallorca. Or if you want to find more even still, then go to calviyvette.com online. The question today was, where is Calvi Yvette? So I'll let Anna tell you exactly where you are. Where are you, young Anna?
1: Well, we are in Santa Ponsa in the business park called The Boulevard, which nobody knows it's The Boulevard because it doesn't really announce
0: actually,
1: it.
0: But do you know what? That's interesting. You know, I didn't know it was The Boulevard after all that.
1: No, believe it or not. So if everybody knows where Müller is,
0: it's a good place.
1: That whole block of buildings, and we are in the pink section.
0: Luckily. Of course you are.
1: So if you just wander around the pink section, you'll find us right there.
0: Okay. As long as you said Santa Ponsa, or if anybody said The Boulevard, I'd be surprised because I don't know where it is. These are all the said winners in the bin. If you want to put your hand in there and pick one for us. And then if you can read my writing, but a lot of people have problems reading my writing, and I don't know why. But if you can read my writing and you can read the name out.
1: The grand winner is Netta Alonso McGregor.
0: Netta Alonso McGregor, young Netta, congratulations to you. You are a winner. And we'll be in touch with you how you can claim your prize. Anna, as always, it's lovely to see you.
1: Lovely to be here.
0: Thank you for being, thank you for being looking after our dog, because you do a great job. They do. If you need someone to, any pet, can we do any pet here?
1: Small furries,
0: there you go, small fairies. So that dog. If I could say it, dog, cat, rabbit, we're talking basically.
1: Hamster, guinea pig, we'll have a look at those two.
0: Yeah. But they do a great job. They really do. I'm not just saying it because you're here, because you do. We appreciate it. And as I say, calviyvette.com online if you want to find out more information. And that's about it for me today as well. Take care, everybody. Have a lovely weekend, whatever you're up to. I'm going to sleep this weekend, I think, after having not much sleep last weekend. But I will see you on Sunday at Motorworld for the breakfast buffet between 10 and 2 if you want to pop down and say hello to myself and Chris Marina. Other than that, great weekend. Don't tune off now. Joe's with you now between now and 1 o'clock. Spencer between 1 and 4, and Des between 4 and 6. Lots of good reasons there to stick with us through the course of the weekend. Enjoy Mallorca Live. If you're going to Mallorca Live this weekend, just be aware of all the traffic in and around that area. We have put a map up actually, so you can actually see where the traffic closures are. It's going to be very busy in and around the area. I'd say any time from about 3 or 4 in the afternoon till quite early in the morning, I'd say probably. I'll still be listening to it about 3 in the morning, I'm sure. I will leave you with this. And have a great weekend, everybody. Take care. Bye-bye.

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1: In today's news, the Prime Minister is facing fresh political pressure after losing his Defence Secretary. In a surprise resignation, the former minister, John Healey, said the government is failing to properly defend the United Kingdom and warned that more needs to be done to strengthen the nation's armed forces. The departure is being seen as a significant blow to the government and is likely to fuel further debate over defence spending and national security. Millions of young people across the UK are set to be offered the meningitis B vaccine under plans aimed at reducing serious infections and saving lives. Health officials say the expanded programme could help protect thousands of teenagers and young adults from a disease that can develop rapidly and, in some cases, prove fatal. Meanwhile, demand for weight loss treatments continues to soar. Thousands of people have already joined waiting lists for what could become the UK's first tablet version of popular weight loss medications. Experts say the new treatment could offer a more convenient alternative to injectable drugs, although supplies are expected to be limited initially. In Northern Ireland, small protests took place overnight following several days of unrest earlier this week. Police reported that the demonstrations passed largely without incident, with no significant disorder or major arrests. Community leaders have welcomed the calmer atmosphere and are continuing to encourage dialogue between local groups. And finally, Shakira has helped kick off the FIFA World Cup in style. The Colombian superstar joined Burna Boy during the opening ceremony, performing in front of a packed stadium and a global television audience of millions. Fans praised the colourful spectacle on social media, with many calling it one of the standout moments of the tournament's opening celebrations. For Wave Mallorca, this is Harriet Gordon.
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Thanks to Richie for a great breakfast show. He will be in Motorworld at 10 o'clock on Sunday, but back on the breakfast show at 7 a.m. on Monday morning. Lovely to see Anna as well, Anna Pink from Calvia Vet. It is a Friday here on Wave Mallorca. Feel good Friday. We've got lots coming up in the show today. We came into the show with Soul Searcher and Feeling Love, and we're going to go with this one from Solu Music. Morning.

19 minutes past 10. Solo Music and Kimberly with Fade. Let's see what's coming up in the show today. Well, weather's coming up next. It's going to be a beautiful weekend as far as I'm aware, but we will check it out. We've got What Bonkers National Day is our favourite today. We've got a musical birthday on this day in music too. We've also got some local news and two plays of this week's Featured Artist of the Week. And I'll reveal at the end of the show today who is next week's featured artist. As far as I'm aware, Coldplay are still in the lead. But if you want to change it, you've got till the end of my show today to get your nominations in online. And then in hour three, we have one of my favourite features of the week. It is Guess the Year. It's a flashback year. I'm going to play lots of tunes and give you some clues from one particular year. You just got to let me know which year it is. Very, very easy in all the usual places. So looking forward to that in hour three today. I'm going to take you into the break with a little bit of Bruno Mars.

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1: It's a beautiful 25 degrees here in Mallorca at the moment. It's sunny all day long today with highs of 29, lows of 17 and a sunset this evening at 21:17. Moving across the weekend, sunny all the way. A little bit of cloud though on Sunday. 30 degrees is the high on Saturday, 29 on a Sunday. Looks like it's going to be a lovely weekend here in Mallorca. Menorca at the moment is 23 degrees, highs of 25, lows of 18. Sunny today all day long, but they do have a little bit of wind, 46 kilometres an hour. Saturday and Sunday will be sunny and cloudy with highs of 28. Moving to Ibiza, 23 degrees and sunny at the moment, highs of 24, lows of 20, sunny conditions all day long today and across the weekend. A few clouds coming in on a Sunday afternoon, highs of 26 on Saturday and 25 on Sunday. Over to London now. Speaking to a friend from London yesterday, she said the weather was horrific yesterday. Rainy all day long yesterday. Today is partly cloudy, highs of 22, lows of 15. It looks like the sun might appear on Saturday though, with highs of 22, but a cloudy Sunday again with highs of 21. Expected rain again next week in London. I think I know where I'd rather be. That is your weather for today and across the weekend on the islands and over in the UK. The brand new heavies.

Going out to Marion, listening in Enfield at the moment. It's Sunshine Anderson, and heard it all before. From 2001, it's 10:39. It's time to have a look at what bonkers national day we can find is our favourite today. It's National Red Rose Day today. It is also Peruvian Hairless Dog Day today. Could do with some hairless dog. We've got hair all over our place at the moment. Yes, the Hoover is out consistently at the moment. It is National Russia Day today. It is National Great Dane Day today as well. Beautiful dogs, beautiful dogs. National Loving Day today. Oh, that's so sweet, isn't it? National Beef Jerky Day today. It is National, now I've no idea why this would actually be a thing, National Button Battery Awareness Day today. If we're not already aware about button batteries, today is the day that you should be. It is also International Falafel Day today. Falafel Day today. Don't know how you pronounce it. Falafel, I think. It is National Peanut Butter Cookie Day today. It is National Movie Night tonight. So, yeah, get your movie on tonight, definitely. It is Wear Blue Day today. Well, I definitely missed that one. I haven't got blue on today. And it is one of my favourites today. It's Superman Day today. It is Superman Day today. I do love a bit of Superman. The original, of course, for me. But, yes, I do love a bit of Superman. They are your bonkers national days for today. Clean Bandit are taking us into the break.

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0: 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Yeah.

0: The Blight Monkeys, it doesn't have to be that way. It's 9 minutes to 11. It's featured artist time now. So let's have a little look. So I've had a quick look. Years and years, Diana Ross and Amy Winehouse are all in the running, but Coldplay are still in the lead with the most nominations. You've got about 2 hours to get your nominations in because at the end of the show today, I'll announce who is next week's featured artist. And if you want it to be your favourite, you just need to put your nomination up there on our socials. There's a pin post on Facebook, or you can message in 676-112-120. And if it gets the most nominations, so you might need to get your friends and family involved, it will be the winner for next week. But Coldplay it is at the moment.
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0: It's The Killers.

That's the penultimate song from The Killers. We've got one more to come in the next hour. Let's have a little look what else is happening. We've got a musical birthday. We've got some local news as well. And on this day in music, lots to fit into hour two because we're moving into our flashback guest of the year in hour three. But taking us in there, it's Peyton.

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1: Pope Leo XIV has prayed for migrants who died at sea during a service in Gran Canaria. He said every life lost on migration routes was a call for great humanity, mercy and compassion. The Pope met families, volunteers and church groups working on the island reception system and praised those offering support to new arrivals. Today is the final day of his tour of Spain and he travels to Tenerife, where he'll visit several migrant charities before holding Mass in the port of Santa Cruz de Tenerife ahead of his departure from Tenerife North Airport. In other news, in Burgos, Policía Nacional have opened an investigation after a 12-year-old girl is reported being sexually assaulted by several boys at a birthday gathering. The incident happened in a private home and was later reported by the girl's family. Specialist officers are supporting her and child protection services have been notified. No arrests have been confirmed and the case remains under judicial secrecy. A new figure from the National Statistics Institute, the INE, showed that Spanish house prices rose in the first quarter of the year. Values increased by 4.3% compared with the same period last year. New build homes recorded the strongest growth, whilst existing properties also saw steady rises. Analysts say demand remains resilient despite higher borrowing costs. And for the latest local and national news, check out wavemallorca.com. That's the latest from the Wave Mallorca newsroom.
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4: It's a radio show, and her name is Jo, so we're calling it The Jo Show. Yeah.

It's 8 minutes past 11. It is the 12th of June. It is the Joe Show right through till 1 o'clock today here on Wave Mallorca. We kicked off the hour with Spiller and Groove Jet. Morning to Rich from Delicioso. He was just about to request a song and I played it. There we go. We must be on the same wavelength, Rich. He has requested another one. It's coming up very, very shortly. But first of all, let's do our musical birthday. In 1979, Robin, a Swedish singer, songwriter and producer who had the 2007 UK number one single, with this one, it's Every Heartbeat.

It's 11:16. It is the Fratellis with Chelsea Dagger. We got a request taking us into the break. It's for Rich from Delicioso. He wanted this one. It's a Stereophonics.

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It's 27 minutes past 11. It's the Cardigans with Love Fool. Let's do some local news. From our friends at the Mallorca Daily Bulletin, talking about the fire that happened yesterday in the Trianon 2 building over in Magaluf. Throughout the night, the usual sounds of shouting echoed across the Punta Baiana, a familiar backdrop to one of Mallorca's busiest nightlife districts. In the early hours of yesterday morning, though, those voices were drowned out by the cries of dozens of residents from the Trianon 2 apartment block on Martin Garcia Ross Street. At around 5:20 a.m., they found themselves trapped by smoke and flames. Laura and Joanna, employees of the apart hotel Casabonas, began their working day with a sense of dread. Both were awakened in the early hours and witnessed the terrifying scenes unfold. By 5:30, you could already smell the smoke. When I stepped onto the balcony, I saw the flames. I called 112, but it was impossible to get through, they recalled. Emergency operators were receiving hundreds of calls about the devastating blaze, which claimed two lives and left 27 people injured. One victim remains in a very serious condition in hospital. Within minutes, the area was swarming with emergency personnel as crews rushed into the building in an attempt to save as many lives as possible. Officers from the Calvia local police, the firefighters from the municipality's fire station were among the first to arrive. They were confronted by an inferno. The fire, believed to have started on the third floor following a suspected fault in a refrigerator, quickly spread upwards, creating a thick column of smoke that trapped several residents as they tried to escape. One of those who lost his life is a 58-year-old Argentine national who lived on the ninth floor. He entered the stairwell in an attempt to flee but was unable to escape. The second victim, a long-term resident of the area, according to Ultima Hora, is believed to have died in similar circumstances. According to Mallorca Fire Service Chief, panic and the intense heat can often drive residents into fatal decisions. In situations like this, people should stay in the part of the property they believe is the safest and avoid using the stairs because smoke can overwhelm and intoxicate you in a matter of minutes. Firefighters pushed themselves to the limit to reach those trapped inside. Emergency officials revealed that some crew members had to use three separate breathing apparatus sets during the rescue operation. Initially, we managed to rescue between 7 and 9 people with minor injuries. Once the flames were brought under greater control, we rescued 3 more people who were seriously injured, although 2 of them later died, they said. Around 10 ambulances were deployed to the scene, where a temporary field hospital was established to provide oxygen and treatment to residents suffering from smoke inhalation. The fire was brought under control and extinguished around 1 hour and 20 minutes after it began, though firefighters remain on the site for several hours to core parts of the structure and safely evacuate the residents. According to witness accounts, the Argentine victim worked at a nearby hotel where he was also provided with accommodation before. In response to the tragedy, Calvia Town Hall declared 2 days of official mourning with flags lowered to half-mast. At least 36 residents have been rehoused in local hotels as they remain unable to return to their homes. Municipal engineers have said there is currently no risk of the building collapsing, though a full structural assessment is expected to be carried out today. Now, that is the main news story from today and from yesterday as well. On our Facebook page, I have posted a link to a GoFundMe page that's been set up by SOS Calvia. If you feel like you want to give a donation, please do so. We at the moment at the radio working with the Calvia mayor, and we are looking at associations that are going to help people that need basically whatever they need to be rehomed, because some people have lost everything, and also, you know, obviously getting information and goods to them as well. We are working with the Calvia Council at the moment to do that. But get in contact with us if you need any, or you want to pass any information on, 676-112-120, and we can do that for you. And we will update you with the latest as soon as we know anything more. Very sad yesterday. It's close to home for me. And I'm just sending lots of love out to all of those affected by this terrible fire.

0: It's GM Poe with Saturday Night Sunday Morning. It's 11:39, featured artist time now. Last play for me for this week's featured artist. Just had a little look at the Coldplay are still in the lead. For next week's featured artist, at the end of this show, I will let you know who is next week's featured artist. But it is looking like Coldplay, to be honest. But you know where to go if you want to change it. But of course, this week we are playing...
1: The featured artist for this week is...
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It's 10 to 12, Sal Soul Nugget. We used to always sing, if you want a vodka Red Bull. I think it's Rock the Rebel, but I'm not sure. Yes, back in the day. Not that I ever drank that. Could not stand it. It's way too sweet for me. So it is on this day in music time now. In 2015, Dave Grohl fell off the stage and broke his leg only two songs into a Foo Fighters show in Sweden. He received medical attention and returned to finish the show in a temporary cast, propped up while somebody held his leg. The rest of the European tour was cancelled while he had surgery, and the tour resumed on the 4th of July in Washington, D.C., with Grohl performing from a custom-made guitar throne. Well done to Dave Grohl. This is from 2003. It's the Foo Fighters.

It's 11:54, coming up to the end of the second hour of the show. And in the third hour, we have got Guest of the Year with our friends at Badana over in the Portales News. So I'm going to play you lots of tunes, going to give you lots of clues, and you just got to tell me what year I'm talking about. I'm going to take you, though, into the break with a little request for our Ida. She wanted this one. It's George Benson.

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1: In today's news, the Prime Minister is facing fresh political pressure after losing his Defence Secretary. In a surprise resignation, the former minister, John Healey, said the government is failing to properly defend the United Kingdom and warned that more needs to be done to strengthen the nation's armed forces. The departure is being seen as a significant blow to the government and is likely to fuel further debate over defence spending and national security. Millions of young people across the UK are set to be offered the meningitis B vaccine under plans aimed at reducing serious infections and saving lives. Health officials say the expanded programme could help protect thousands of teenagers and young adults from a disease that can develop rapidly and, in some cases, prove fatal. Meanwhile, demand for weight loss treatments continues to soar. Thousands of people have already joined waiting lists for what could become the UK's first tablet version of popular weight loss medications. Experts say the new treatment could offer a more convenient alternative to injectable drugs, although supplies are expected to be limited initially. In Northern Ireland, small protests took place overnight following several days of unrest earlier this week. Police reported that the demonstrations passed largely without incident, with no significant disorder or major arrests. Community leaders have welcomed the calmer atmosphere and are continuing to encourage dialogue between local groups. And finally, Shakira has helped kick off the FIFA World Cup in style. The Colombian superstar joined Burna Boy during the opening ceremony, performing in front of a packed stadium and a global television audience of millions. Fans praised the colourful spectacle on social media, with many calling it one of the standout moments of the tournament's opening celebrations. For Wave Mallorca, this is Harriet Gordon.
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2: 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All the tunes and clues are from a year gone by. Can you guess the year?

It's 8 minutes past 12. It's the 12th of June. This is The Joe Show right through till 1 o'clock today. Coming up after me, it's Spencer James. Between 1 and 4, Deads is in between 4 and 6 with Drive Time. We've got Navos between 6 and 8. Between 8 and 9, it's the lovely Angie Brown. Between 9 and 10, it's Weekend Beats with Joe Melville. And between 10 and midnight, we have Dave Adams in this chair with Club Life. So lots of reasons to keep it locked in here to Wave Mallorca. We are into our Guest of the Year. Just played you the first song, which was Alice Cooper and Poison. Do you know what year that was one of the best selling singles? Now, I've had a couple of answers in so far. Nobody's right, but you're all skirting around the actual year, OK? Just to let you know that you're all skirting around the year for those of you that have already sent an answer in. So I'm going to give you some clues. During this year, the movies were, the biggest one was Batman. That was the biggest movie of the year. Other movies included Indiana Jones and the Last Crusade, Lethal Weapon 2, Rain Man, Honey, I Shrunk the Kids, Look Who's Talking, Ghostbusters 2, Back to the Future Part 2. Come on, Craig, you've got to get this now, haven't you? Dead Poets Society, When Harry Met Sally. Craig is actually messaging in the year, but with the Back to the Future, he's definitely going to get it. Let's have a little look. We've also got in movies this year, The Little Mermaid, My Left Foot and Quantum Leap. So if you think you know which year it was, 676-112-120 is the text and WhatsApp. Or you can do that on the socials as well. Going to have a little bit of New Kids on the Block, I think.

0: Test the Year is proudly brought to you by Bodana Wellness Center. All the tunes and clues are from a year gone by. Can you guess the year?
1: Cut. Tell me something. You can't play a beat.

It's a Rebel MC and Double Trouble with Street Tough. Do you know what year this was a best-selling single? If you do, 676-112-120 is the text and WhatsApp. Quite a few, well, I'd say quite a few, about six or seven of you have actually got it correct so far. So let me give you some clues. In TV,

of this year. These were not premiered during this year, but they were super popular during the year we're talking about. It was Blind Date, Bread, Inspector Morse, Roseanne, and Cheers. I remember watching all of those. The Simpsons aired for the first time on TV. Let's have a look. Pop band Five Star took phone calls from young fans on Going Live holding a giant cordless phone. One caller called Elliot said, "I'd like to ask Five Star why they are so bleep crap." They are, and then he got cut off. Absolutely. Amazing. The Del Boy falling through the bar scene of Only Fools and Horses aired, still regarded as one of the greatest comedy moments of all time, definitely. Julian Clary's TV show Sticky Moments began as well. BBC sports show Grandstand staged an April Fool's joke where a large fight between staff took place in the background of the show. The House of Commons was televised live for the first time as well during this year. Do you know what year we're talking about? Get in contact all the usual places. Paula Abdul is taking us into the break.

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4: 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All the tunes and clues are from a year gone by. Can you guess the year?

0: 12:29, Donna Summer. Now, you know they say songs or music takes you back. That takes me back to being in the Palace nightclub in Blackpool, one of our favourite places. And I was about, I don't know, I'm not going to say my age because then it'll give it away the year as well, if anybody knows how old I am. But I was a teenager, let's just say. And we went there with a group of friends and it was The Hitman and Her. So it was Pete Waterman and Michaela Strachan. And they were there televising the whole event. And it only came on a week later. So a week later, you would see what happened the week before, if you know what I mean. So a week later, me and all my friends are around the TV at like 1 o'clock in the morning, trying to see if we can spot ourselves in the Palace nightclub the week before. And we did, and it was very good fun. So that song takes me back to then for sure. So let's give you some more clues. We're into our guest of the year. I'm giving you lots of clues and playing lots of tunes from one particular year. All you got to do is tell me which year it is. A few of you are still skirting around it. You are. So close, but I have let you know. Home and Away was shown on ITV for the first time. Can you believe I actually still watch that? It's my little guilty pleasure, Home and Away. It's absolute rubbish, but it's one of those things where you can just sit and watch it and don't have to think about it, you know? Reality crime show Cops aired during this year and became the longest running primetime TV show over in the US. MacGyver was shown on British TV as well. Edgy teenage drama Biker Grove was shown for the first time and starred local child actor Declan Donnelly and also as Duncan, but no Ant during this year. He joined the year after. So can you tell me which year I'm talking about? 676-112-120 if you think you know.
1: I don't know where my baby is.
0: It's Lisa Stansfield.
1: But I'll find him somewhere, somehow. I've got to let him know how much I care. I'll never give up looking for my baby.

12:35. We are into Guess the Year. I'm giving you lots of songs, lots of clues from one particular year. You just got to tell me which year it is. Simple as that. Now, let's give you a couple more clues before we take you into the break. Launches during this year, the World Wide Web was invented by Tim Berners-Lee. A Nintendo released Game Boy. Sky Television began broadcasting as the first satellite TV service in Europe. Eurosport was also launched during this year, and the first GPS satellite was launched into space. Can you tell me which year it is? Sydney Youngblood. It's going to take us into the break. 676 112 120 is the text and WhatsApp. Send in your answers.

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0: It's a radio show, and her name is Jo, so we're calling it The Jo Show. Yeah.
10: 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All the tunes and clues are from a year gone by. Can you guess the year?

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Look at here.

0: 12:45, Technotronic was one of the best-selling singles of the year we're talking about on our Guest of the Year today with our friends at Badana. Let's give you a couple more clues. George H.W. Bush was sworn in as President of the USA. The Dalai Lama won the Nobel Peace Prize. Daniel Day-Lewis appeared on stage in Hamlet and claims he saw the ghost of his father, causing him to never appear on stage again. This was the year the Berlin Wall famously started to be brought down. David Hasselhoff was one of the headliners at the Freedom Tour live concert. B&Q broke the law across Britain by opening on a Sunday. Do you know which year we're talking about?
1: Put your hand on your heart and tell me that we're through. Oh.
0: 676 112 120. Send in your answers. You've only got a few minutes.

It's 11 minutes to 1. Kylie Minogue with Hand on Your Heart. It was one of the best-selling singles in our year that we've been talking about for the last hour. Let me give you a couple more clues. 12 European community nations agreed to ban all production of CFCs by the end of the century. Did it happen? Don't know. The hugely popular Tetris game won Game of the Year that year. And also the group The Cranberries were formed during this year. Do you know which year it was? This was the best-selling single of this year. You have 4 minutes, 31 seconds to get your answers in. Gonna get

So Black Box, Ride On Time, was the best-selling single of this year. Congratulations to Craig. You were the first one to get it, and it was the clue about Back to the Future that got it for him. Kate, Tina, Neil, Leanne, Dave Hill, Adam, Mandy, Danielle, Kelly, can't read my own writing. Mick Hadley, also Frankie, Ava, Anna, and Will. You all got it right today. It was 1989. Yes, it was. I was just about a teenager then. I was 19 years old at that point. But yeah, it was 1989. Thank you to you all for joining in. Quite a few of you got it right today. Quite a few wrong, though, but just so close, so close. Thanks also to Badana for sponsoring the feature. They are open all day long, all week long, over there in Port Isles, right at the entrance to the port, if you feel like having a little pamper over the weekend. Well, it is 12:55. It's coming up towards the end of the show. Please don't tune off yet, though. Spencer is up next between 1 and 4. But I'm going to leave you today with next week's featured artist of the week. Now, we've known it for a couple of days. It was sent in to us originally by the ladies at Mental Health Spain. It was Lisa and Sarah sent it in. And of course, they nominated Coldplay. And that is our featured artist for next week. I'm going to leave you with this one. Have a fabulous weekend. I will be back on your radio Monday at 10 o'clock. Take care. Sometimes I just can't take it. Sometimes I just can't take it.

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2: In today's news, the Prime Minister is facing fresh political pressure after losing his Defence Secretary. In a surprise resignation, the former Minister John Healey said the government is failing to properly defend the United Kingdom and warned that more needs to be done to strengthen the nation's armed forces. The departure is being seen as a significant blow to the government and is likely to fuel further debate over defence spending and national security. Millions of young people across the UK are set to be offered the meningitis B vaccine under plans aimed at reducing serious infections and saving lives. Health officials say the expanded programme could help protect thousands of teenagers and young adults from a disease that can develop rapidly and, in some cases, prove fatal. Meanwhile, demand for weight loss treatments continues to soar. Thousands of people have already joined waiting lists for what could become the UK's first tablet version of popular weight loss medications. Experts say the new treatment could offer a more convenient alternative to injectable drugs, although supplies are expected to be limited initially. In Northern Ireland, small protests took place overnight following several days of unrest earlier this week. Police reported that the demonstrations passed largely without incident, with no significant disorder or major arrests. Community leaders have welcomed the calmer atmosphere and are continuing to encourage dialogue between local groups. And finally, Shakira has helped kick off the FIFA World Cup in style. The Colombian superstar joined Burna Boy during the opening ceremony, performing in front of a packed stadium and a global television audience of millions. Fans praised the colourful spectacle on social media, with many calling it one of the standout moments of the tournament's opening celebrations. For Wave Mallorca, this is Harriet Gordon.
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And you come over and start up a conversation with just me, and trust me, I'll give it a chance. 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
1: 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Spencer James with you with One Stop World. Thank you to Joe for The Joe Show. She returns Monday. It's Spencer with you, taking you through till 4 o'clock this afternoon. How are you? Happy Friday. We've made it, folks. Another week done. Woo! Gracie Abrams on the way. Tiffany as well, after a bit of Billie Eilish and this from Jungle, brand new from them. This is The Wave. Perfect radio station for this song, isn't it? Afternoon.

Billie Eilish and Wildflower right here on Wave Mallorca. It's Spence with you. Don't forget, of course, to catch Richie. He's back on Breakfast Monday. Can't believe it's a week already since the Radiothon. Thank you, everyone, who got involved in the bidding yesterday for the donations. It was absolutely incredible. We raised a shedload of cash for local good causes. You can find all the details on our website. WaveMallorca.com is the place to go for all the details on there. It's Gracie Abrams now. I love you. I'm sorry.

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0: 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It's Spencer James.

Dave Yorker with the Calls and Breathless. Spencer James with you. Friday afternoon, Friday 12th of June, Cross Sea Balearics. I've got for you my final play for my single of the week very shortly from one of the big movies coming out in the coming weeks. Listen out for that right here on Wave Mallorca. Tasman Archer as well. After this, Fugees. Big tune from 1996. How's this song 30 years old? I remember buying this as a kid. Oh, Fugees, ready or not. It's Wave Mallorca. Ready.

That is such a great record. Tasman Archer and Sleeping Satellite. It's Spencer with you. Last day of the week. Last day for my single of the week as well. This dropped into my lap only this time last week, actually, and I really do like this. Brand new from Taylor Swift. This comes from the Toy Story 5 movie. I knew it. I knew you. My single of the week this week.

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Katy Perry and Hot and Cold. Friday, which means there's only two plays left of the backwards forwards quiz. Because 4 o'clock this afternoon, I will be getting the answer to the backwards forwards quiz. What is the song that Izzy and I have been spun around, or have spun around, in English, right, Spence? What's the song that Izzy and I have spun around the wrong way this week? Think you know what the answer is? Facebook.com/Raven York Radio Station is the place to go. Think you know what the answer is? You've got about an hour and a bit to get us your answer. Here we go then, backwards forwards quiz, day 5, play 1 goes like this.

What do you reckon? Thinking of what it is, facebook.com/ Wavy Wolf Radio Station is the place to go. Let us know what you think the answer will be. And we will get you the answer just before 4 o'clock this afternoon. It's a floor filler. And it's one that I am really, really looking forward to playing this afternoon. Right, on the way, Pitbull and Kesha after Zara Larsson and Shakira. This is Euro Summer. It's Wavy Yorker. Afternoon.

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1: In today's news, the Prime Minister is facing fresh political pressure after losing his Defence Secretary. In a surprise resignation, the former minister, John Healey, said the government is failing to properly defend the United Kingdom and warned that more needs to be done to strengthen the nation's armed forces. The departure is being seen as a significant blow to the government and is likely to fuel further debate over defence spending and national security. Millions of young people across the UK are set to be offered the meningitis B vaccine under plans aimed at reducing serious infections and saving lives. Health officials say the expanded programme could help protect thousands of teenagers and young adults from a disease that can develop rapidly and, in some cases, prove fatal. Meanwhile, demand for weight loss treatments continues to soar. Thousands of people have already joined waiting lists for what could become the UK's first tablet version of popular weight loss medications. Experts say the new treatment could offer a more convenient alternative to injectable drugs, although supplies are expected to be limited initially. In Northern Ireland, small protests took place overnight following several days of unrest earlier this week. Police reported that the demonstrations passed largely without incident, with no significant disorder or major arrests. Community leaders have welcomed the calmer atmosphere and are continuing to encourage dialogue between local groups. And finally, Shakira has helped kick off the FIFA World Cup in style. The Colombian superstar joined Burna Boy during the opening ceremony, performing in front of a packed stadium and a global television audience of millions. Fans praised the colourful spectacle on social media, with many calling it one of the standout moments of the tournament's opening celebrations. For Wave Mallorca, this is Harriet Gordon.
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Going back to 2003 with the Black Eyed Peas and a bit of JT. Where's the Love? Now, do you remember when that came out? That was everywhere, wasn't it? It was such a great tune. It is Wave Me Orca. Spencer James with you here. 105.2, 102, smart devices, DAB+, and online as well at wavemeorca.com. It's afternoons with One Stop World. I have music on the way from The Weeknd and Anita Perry as well. After Holly Humberstone, this is Cruel World. Afternoon.

It's Waving Awkward with the Weekend and Anita Sao Paulo. I don't know whether you've seen the news that broke this morning. Real sad news coming in Magaluf this morning. Our thoughts with the two people who sadly have lost their lives. A man and woman passed away in a fire that took place in the early hours of yesterday morning at the Trianon Dos residential building as well. They believe a short circuit in a fridge caused the fire. One person remains in a critical condition. If we hear any more news, we will let you know, of course, more about that right here on Wave Mallorca. Boyzone on the way after Perry, me, myself and you.

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Some Hopes and Fears. I've seen Keane live. I remember them playing that live. It was absolutely amazing. Wave Me Yorker, talking of bands I've seen live. I've seen these guys live. Lovely group of guys too. Had the pleasure of doing a gig with them many years ago. UB40, If It Happens Again, The Script on the way for your next year on Wave Me Yorker.

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1: 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As I pulled apart her theories, as I watched her grow

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KTB, catering a mission. Spence here. It's Friday afternoon. Let's do the final play of the backwards forwards quiz, shall we? So there we go then. Every week, Ethan and I get a song. We spin it around the wrong way. You need to figure out what the answer is, what the artist is, and the song that we've spun around the wrong way this week. Thinking of what the answer is, facebook.com/breakmilkradiostation is the place to go. Let us know what we think the answer will be, and we'll get you the answer, of course, in 60 minutes' time. I know. Here we go then. What is the song we're playing on the backwards forwards quiz? It goes a little bit like this.

I'm going to give you to about 3:15 to get me your answer. So if you know what the answer is, you've got to get Wriggle on. Facebook.com/RadioYorkRadio Station. That's the place to go. We'll play the answer 60 minutes time. B-52s plays after Brand New from Harry Styles. I really like this. This is Pop, Baby Yorker.

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1: In today's news, the Prime Minister is facing fresh political pressure after losing his Defence Secretary. In a surprise resignation, the former minister, John Healey, said the government is failing to properly defend the United Kingdom and warned that more needs to be done to strengthen the nation's armed forces. The departure is being seen as a significant blow to the government and is likely to fuel further debate over defence spending and national security. Millions of young people across the UK are set to be offered the meningitis B vaccine under plans aimed at reducing serious infections and saving lives. Health officials say the expanded programme could help protect thousands of teenagers and young adults from a disease that can develop rapidly and, in some cases, prove fatal. Meanwhile, demand for weight loss treatments continues to soar. Thousands of people have already joined waiting lists for what could become the UK's first tablet version of popular weight loss medications. Experts say the new treatment could offer a more convenient alternative to injectable drugs, although supplies are expected to be limited initially. In Northern Ireland, small protests took place overnight following several days of unrest earlier this week. Police reported that the demonstrations passed largely without incident, with no significant disorder or major arrests. Community leaders have welcomed the calmer atmosphere and are continuing to encourage dialogue between local groups. And finally, Shakira has helped kick off the FIFA World Cup in style. The Colombian superstar joined Burna Boy during the opening ceremony, performing in front of a packed stadium and a global television audience of millions. Fans praised the colourful spectacle on social media, with many calling it one of the standout moments of the tournament's opening celebrations. For Wave Mallorca, this is Harriet Gordon.
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We're One Stop World. Happy Friday. Big weekend this weekend. Some big musical acts are going to be on the island. More of that on the way for you shortly. Lady Gaga plays after what I think is going to be one of the big summer anthems this year, Fisher and Tones and I. This is Favour.

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Lady Gaga and Marry the Night right here on Wave Mallorca. You know when you talk about things for months and months and months and it's like it always seems so far away, then all of a sudden it's here. Mallorca Live is today. We were talking about Mallorca Live back in what, January, February time? All of a sudden it is going to be, it's today. The live events kick off today. One of my, a band who I would have loved to have seen live. With the full lineup before the untimely passing of one of a guy who I always loved in the music scene, of course, the late great Keith Flint. But the Prodigy is going to be headlining Mallorca Live tonight as well, amongst others, Ultra Liguera, Danny Fernandez, Belena Guerrera, the Paisley Day, Stand Still. Tomorrow, Cypress Hill, Aitana, the Wombats. I remember the Wombats back in my student radio days. Carmen Maria as well. Komodo Garcia is going to be there. And then on Sunday night, the big closing party with the one and only Mr. David Guetta as well. There are still a few tickets available if you fancy going along to that. Now, there are also going to be, if you're heading out and about around Calvia, there is going to be some diversions in place as well. But if you're going to Mallorca Live, have a great time. Enjoy it. Share some snaps, let us know what you think. Let us know what you think of these guys. I'd like to see these guys live. They're on my list of bands I want to see live. Kaiser Chiefs, I Predict a Riot, headlining the stage tomorrow night at Mallorca Live. 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
1: Robbie Williams with backing singers that are otherwise known as the Pet Shop Boys and Neil Hannon from the Divine Comedy. There you go. No regrets. It's Wavy Yorker.
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1: I've enjoyed the featured artist this week. It's The Killers. And somebody told me Sky Newman plays next. The answer to the backwards forwards quiz in 10...

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What have happened to Rogue Traders? Remember when that song comes out? 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Stay with us for that right here on Wave Mallorca. So, time to put to bed then. Backwards forwards quiz for today. Thank you everyone who got in touch over the last couple of days. Loads of answers coming through. I was at first concerned that it was going to be a little bit too difficult, but no. You guys came through at the end. Get me the answers on the backwards forwards quiz. So what is the song then that we've spun around the wrong way? This is it when it's played backwards. What is it when it's played forwards?

So I thought at first it was going to be a difficult one, but we had a flurry of answers come through. Thank you everyone who got in touch over the last few days. Hi to Paula. So Spence is the answer to this. Yes, you're correct. Hi to James and Amy listening at the minute. They're actually back in London and they're getting ready for the holiday. So looking forward to coming to Mallorca. Is the answer to this? Bang on. Yes, you're correct. Hi to Craig. Hi to Lynn Smith as well. Clive and Mikey from World of Wine. Yes, you're all correct too as well. Amy Wilson, good to hear from you. You are spot on with your answer too as well. So thank you very much for your answers on the Backwards Forwards quiz this week. The answer, of course, was the floor filler, the anthem, the musical super masterpiece that was Faithless and Insomnia. Desert You Today from 4. I've got Ariana Grande and Kelly Clarkson on the way before that.

used to worry. Thought I was going mad in a hurry, getting stressed, making excess mess in darkness. 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So when it's black, this insomniac, take an original tack. 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I get no sleep. 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
1: In today's news, the Prime Minister is facing fresh political pressure after losing his Defence Secretary. In a surprise resignation, the former minister, John Healey, said the government is failing to properly defend the United Kingdom and warned that more needs to be done to strengthen the nation's armed forces. The departure is being seen as a significant blow to the government and is likely to fuel further debate over defence spending and national security. Millions of young people across the UK are set to be offered the meningitis B vaccine under plans aimed at reducing serious infections and saving lives. Health officials say the expanded programme could help protect thousands of teenagers and young adults from a disease that can develop rapidly and, in some cases, prove fatal. Meanwhile, demand for weight loss treatments continues to soar. Thousands of people have already joined waiting lists for what could become the UK's first tablet version of popular weight loss medications. Experts say the new treatment could offer a more convenient alternative to injectable drugs, although supplies are expected to be limited initially. In Northern Ireland, small protests took place overnight following several days of unrest earlier this week. Police reported that the demonstrations passed largely without incident, with no significant disorder or major arrests. Community leaders have welcomed the calmer atmosphere and are continuing to encourage dialogue between local groups. And finally, Shakira has helped kick off the FIFA World Cup in style. The Colombian superstar joined Burna Boy during the opening ceremony, performing in front of a packed stadium and a global television audience of millions. Fans praised the colourful spectacle on social media, with many calling it one of the standout moments of the tournament's opening celebrations. For Wave Mallorca, this is Harriet Gordon.
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So straight into your Friday drive. It's the weekend. It's your weekend. You make it good. You make it memorable. Yes, you do. It is summer here in Mallorca. It is beautiful. I was a bit skeptical yesterday because it was clouding over a little bit and I thought, oh, is that going to ruin the weekend? But no, everything's all good. Mallorca Live going on this weekend, or busy one. Prodigy. I am not going. That's just going to be chaos and carnage. No. Yeah. So Friday, it is June, it is summer. The World Cup started, yeah, last night. What was going on with that game? Three red cards. Enough of that, they weren't that interesting. Oh! Summer's on. This song doesn't say summer, I don't know what does.

Can you hear the crackles? Recorded from vinyl, that. Oh, yes.

0: Hype tune. Famously known as Todd Terry's Freeze Mix, Keep On Jumping, 1996. Martha Wash and Jocelyn Brown on vocals. It is my summer song for every year. It really is. It's such a good track. This is Wave Mallorca. It is Drive Time. You and me, Des Mitchell, taking you through. It's Friday. It's the weekend. It's your weekend. Go make it good, baby, baby. Ooh, baby,
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Dave Majorca, tracked with myself and Mr. Pep Nunes. 2.5 minutes of housey goodness, simple as that. It's what we set out to do. No point in stressing when you're making a track. Get in, get out, get it done, that's it. Here's Dan Ross, it's over.

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7: 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Shouts going out to Paul Holrod, who I spoke to yesterday, does remixes and bootlegs, and he's done this, played it yesterday, well a little bit of it. And I thought, today's the perfect day to play this. Music from Luther Vandross. She's

PH Project Caribbean Queen. Do you know what? He's done a good job of that. I don't think he's ever going to get a clearance on that, as in a release, a proper release. He uses three different samples in there, the main one being Luther Vandross's She's a Super Lady. Yeah. Can't see you getting clearance on that somehow. Epic Records. It is Friday. It's Wave Mallorca. Blaze and Azello. That's the way love is.

just looking at the Daily Bulletin. Not the greatest headlines in the world. Things going on about the blaze that happened in the heart of Magaluf. The Tree and On apartments. So if you know anybody in there, please check on them. I've got friends in there. I've been talking with them yesterday and this morning. They're okay. Yes, they're okay.

Dennis Capriato with Block and Crown, I Need Your Love. It is beautiful. Love this track. Fresh, new. Shouts going out to Chris Marina.

0: such a good track. Shout's going out to Gary and family. Feature on him in this week's Daily Bulletin, one in the newspaper, the one I was reading the other day, actually. Now, if you've seen the Street Angels around, Gary is responsible for creating that whole thing, especially here in Mallorca, and has been doing it for a good 5 or 6 years now, and it works really, really well. Congratulations to you, sir. And you deserve to be spread out in the newspaper. You do. His daughters, they want to go and see Camel Fat. Okay, then.
1: Step from side to side.
0: Here's Camel Fat. I will be arranging for them. Of course I will.

Camel Fat and Jem Cook. It's called The Rabbit Hole. Shouts going out to Gary, as I said, and his children. The daughters want to go and see Camel Fat at BCM, I believe. So I think we can do something for that.

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5: So this is Wave Mallorca. It is Friday, the weekend. We went out with this. Anybody remember where it's from? Not played this for a long time, and I mean years. 2018, Carl Cox and Eric Powell. Yes, that's right, Carl Cox.

Mr. Carl Cox and Eric Powell. The track was called Shantae. And as I said, they did that in 2018. Not quite sure the reasoning behind it. As we know, Carl Cox, famous for his techno and his turntable wizardry. I can say that with hand on heart. Proud to say I've been a part of that as well. But that, Shantae, great track. We don't play it anymore. We should. I think he should make more tracks like that. Meanwhile,

Chaka Khan, I'm Every Woman with the Ghostbusters. They're doing the mix on that. Friday Wave Mallorca Drive Time. You with me, Des Mitchell, taking you through. It's a beautiful Friday. Go out and enjoy it. Take it all in. Experience it all. 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

0: She is Chapel Roan. New USA pop. That's what I call it. I know she's been around a little bit now, but it's still new. It is. Apparently all the American kids want to grow up and be like her. Mom, I want to be a pop star. Or should that be Mom? And it's still English, isn't it? I know. Chapel Roan, good luck, babe. So, did you see what the BBC News put as their headline yesterday after the football game? Mexico beat South Africa in chaotic World Cup opener as three players sent off. So I watched the highlights last night. There wasn't much playing of football, was there? It was a bit of stop at all costs from South Africa, I've got to say. Bit lethal. I wouldn't want to play any of those teams. And if that's how the World Cup's going to go, it's going to be messy. As in a mess, yes. Yeah. Maybe you think so too, I don't know. Ooh, baby,
1: I feel right. Des Mitchell.
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1: In today's news, the Prime Minister is facing fresh political pressure after losing his Defence Secretary. In a surprise resignation, the former minister, John Healey, said the government is failing to properly defend the United Kingdom and warned that more needs to be done to strengthen the nation's armed forces. The departure is being seen as a significant blow to the government and is likely to fuel further debate over defence spending and national security. Millions of young people across the UK are set to be offered the meningitis B vaccine under plans aimed at reducing serious infections and saving lives. Health officials say the expanded programme could help protect thousands of teenagers and young adults from a disease that can develop rapidly and, in some cases, prove fatal. Meanwhile, demand for weight loss treatments continues to soar. Thousands of people have already joined waiting lists for what could become the UK's first tablet version of popular weight loss medications. Experts say the new treatment could offer a more convenient alternative to injectable drugs, although supplies are expected to be limited initially. In Northern Ireland, small protests took place overnight following several days of unrest earlier this week. Police reported that the demonstrations passed largely without incident, with no significant disorder or major arrests. Community leaders have welcomed the calmer atmosphere and are continuing to encourage dialogue between local groups. And finally, Shakira has helped kick off the FIFA World Cup in style. The Colombian superstar joined Burna Boy during the opening ceremony, performing in front of a packed stadium and a global television audience of millions. Fans praised the colourful spectacle on social media, with many calling it one of the standout moments of the tournament's opening celebrations. For Wave Mallorca, this is Harriet Gordon.
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7: So welcome back. Beautiful Friday here in Mallorca, in case you didn't know. And if you're in Mallorca, make the most of it, as I've said earlier. And it's the weekend. Oh,

Mallorca hoteliers signal a surge in British tourism to Mallorca this summer. It's very weird, because a month ago they were saying, oh, we're going to lose lots of tourism, tourism's not going to come. Tourism always comes to Mallorca. That's the reality of it. They make all these sensational stories and it gets people worried and people nervous. Oh, wish they'd stop doing that. Stop doing it. Mallorca, summer. When you ever known it be poo? When? You haven't, exactly. Now, the new passport control, I was talking to some people the other day, oh, there's lines going on there. Not looking forward to any of that, I've got to say. When I came back from Portugal, avoided it all. Great. But I've already been talking with my daughter, so a homeward visit is due. Here's Celeste Siam.

0: Playing that, Celeste Siam, Amanda Wilson on vocal, It Is Missing, originally done by Everything But The Girl. Because I got sent another version of Missing just this week. It's like, can't you think of something else to remix? Please, guys.
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0: Chapter and Verse with Pixie Lotz. Oh, Lord. Oh, Lord.

It is Chapters and Verse with Pixie Lots on vocal, a track's called Oh Lord, but nothing that Pixie Lots features on beats Baby. This. Loved this. Loved it, loved it, loved it.

See, now to me, that's just a very, very good English pop record. That's what I think. They should all be made like that. Anton Powers featuring Pixie Lott, it's called Baby, and it's just commercially good, nice, great track. Just my opinion. That's all. Dua Lipa. Yeah, she does some good work too. Jack Wynn's doing the mix on Dua Lipa's Hotter Than Hell.

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3: 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Ella Henderson, House Gospel Choir, Risk It All, Fire Beats, and Dub Dogs. Give It Up, The Boy Is Mine. Sergeant Slick and his disco recut of Fleetwood Mac's Little Lies. We like this.

music from Fleetwood Mac, Little Lies, Sergeant Slick's Disco Recut. Nice. This is France Moody. Losing Touch. Lots of things going on. World Cup today, USA versus Canada. Oh, that's going to be good. Things going on around Europe. Barcelona has the F1. That's going on this weekend as well. Mallorca, Mallorca Live. Prodigy, David Guetta. Don't go anywhere near Magaluf if you're thinking of driving. Forget that. Actually, it'd be good fun to go and sit on one of the banks near it, you know, grass banks, and just listen to the music. You could do that. Jump up on the dead plane. Go by the aqua park. Yeah, yeah.

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8: So it's almost time for me to get out of here. Going to play a couple of Northern Soul tracks after this for Mr. Paul O'Neill. Chilling today. Here's the Ghostmasters.

0: Wave Mallorca Drive Time, Ghostmasters, Mary J. Blige, Dance For Me. Friday, weekend is yours. Go and use it. Make it good, make it memorable. Now then, as I said before, we're going to play a couple of Northern Soul tracks. For Mr. Paul O'Neill, shouts going out to him. Chilling today, resting. And to Mr. Colin Browns, who I've been and had a shandy with today a little bit earlier on. Old school, getting back together, slowly but surely. It's good when it happens. It is, it is. So, as I said, couple of Northern Soul.
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0: One you'll love, and the other one is only purely for Northern Soul people that love stompers. Ah, Tramps, 1975. Good.

So it's Wave Majorca playing you a couple of Northern Soul tracks. You just heard the Tramps, Hold Back the Night, which is an absolute classic. Soul Twins, Quick Change Artists. And the one that Paula O'Neill asked for was the Flaming Emeralds. It's called Have Some Everybody. And it's insane. And now I listen to it and I think, we used to dance that fast. But we did. No wonder some of us have got bad backs and bad joints and things.

0: excuse me while I switch the mic on. Those were just such good times. Tramps, Hold Back the Night, 1975. Soul Twins, Quick Change Artist, 1971. Flaming Emeralds, Have Some Everybody, 1977. The 70s for us were absolutely amazing times dancing to Northern Soul. You had to like Northern Soul, obviously.
1: Getting down with the Bad Boy Crew, there's Mitchell, Drive Time.
0: But if you did, it was all good. You could go out on a weekend, have a good dance. There was two or three places you could go to nearly every weekend. Especially if you didn't want to go all the way to Wolverhampton, because sometimes you could do that. Or you didn't want to go all the way up to Wigan. Yeah, I think I always wanted to go to Wigan. Anyhow, this is Clover Corporation.
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1: In today's news, the Prime Minister is facing fresh political pressure after losing his Defence Secretary. In a surprise resignation, the former minister, John Healey, said the government is failing to properly defend the United Kingdom and warned that more needs to be done to strengthen the nation's armed forces. The departure is being seen as a significant blow to the government and is likely to fuel further debate over defence spending and national security. Millions of young people across the UK are set to be offered the meningitis B vaccine under plans aimed at reducing serious infections and saving lives. Health officials say the expanded programme could help protect thousands of teenagers and young adults from a disease that can develop rapidly and, in some cases, prove fatal. Meanwhile, demand for weight loss treatments continues to soar. Thousands of people have already joined waiting lists for what could become the UK's first tablet version of popular weight loss medications. Experts say the new treatment could offer a more convenient alternative to injectable drugs, although supplies are expected to be limited initially. In Northern Ireland, small protests took place overnight following several days of unrest earlier this week. Police reported that the demonstrations passed largely without incident, with no significant disorder or major arrests. Community leaders have welcomed the calmer atmosphere and are continuing to encourage dialogue between local groups. And finally, Shakira has helped kick off the FIFA World Cup in style. The Colombian superstar joined Burna Boy during the opening ceremony, performing in front of a packed stadium and a global television audience of millions. Fans praised the colourful spectacle on social media, with many calling it one of the standout moments of the tournament's opening celebrations. For Wave Mallorca, this is Harriet Gordon.
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0: Big tune there, that one was called House Musica, and it was by Marco Liz, Thomas Newson, and David Michal. Absolute tune. And this next one is called Get Down. Come listen to this one, it's a banger.
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time now. This next record will be the last one of the hour. But don't worry, we'll be right back with plenty more tunes. So I will catch you right after this one. It's called Money. I hope you enjoy it. See you soon.

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1: In today's news, the Prime Minister is facing fresh political pressure after losing his Defence Secretary. In a surprise resignation, the former minister, John Healey, said the government is failing to properly defend the United Kingdom and warned that more needs to be done to strengthen the nation's armed forces. The departure is being seen as a significant blow to the government and is likely to fuel further debate over defence spending and national security. Millions of young people across the UK are set to be offered the meningitis B vaccine under plans aimed at reducing serious infections and saving lives. Health officials say the expanded programme could help protect thousands of teenagers and young adults from a disease that can develop rapidly and, in some cases, prove fatal. Meanwhile, demand for weight loss treatments continues to soar. Thousands of people have already joined waiting lists for what could become the UK's first tablet version of popular weight loss medications. Experts say the new treatment could offer a more convenient alternative to injectable drugs, although supplies are expected to be limited initially. In Northern Ireland, small protests took place overnight following several days of unrest earlier this week. Police reported that the demonstrations passed largely without incident, with no significant disorder or major arrests. Community leaders have welcomed the calmer atmosphere and are continuing to encourage dialogue between local groups. And finally, Shakira has helped kick off the FIFA World Cup in style. The Colombian superstar joined Burna Boy during the opening ceremony, performing in front of a packed stadium and a global television audience of millions. Fans praised the colourful spectacle on social media, with many calling it one of the standout moments of the tournament's opening celebrations. For Wave Mallorca, this is Harriet Gordon.
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10: Yes, yes, yes, people, how are we feeling? This is the second hour of the show. We're starting you off with a big one here. This one's from Saul and it's called Retumba. And it's from his Retumba EP. Hope you enjoy it as much as I do. It's a vibe. Check out these drums. Ready? 3, 2, 1, let's go.

0: Big tune there, that was called Sufriendo by Vin Vega. Big tune that one, loving it. This next one is by Francesco Capodaglio, Bobby Groove and Alex Faraini. That's called In My House.
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0: What a groover that was there from Young Franco. That was called Peaches with Charlotte Plank. Absolute tune. And this next song we play quite a few times on the show. It's Daft Punk, Get Lucky, the Heliograph remix.
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0: absolutely obsessed with that tune. That is Sunny Federa, his new one with Libyanka, and it's called Let Me Be In Your Arms. Absolute tune, this one. I hope you enjoyed it as much as I did. This next one is by Jeff Sorkowitz, and it's called 2D.
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What a tune there from Jay Bird. That was a remix of Madonna's classic. Loving that one. Now I've got a really special one for you next. This next one's called Spin It Again. Now, if anyone remembers the late and great Avicii and his amazing track when he was Tim Bird called Seek Bromance, there's a woman on that record called Amanda Wilson. And this track is with Killer, and it's called Spin It Again. Her amazing vocals on this. Have a listen. It's Spin It Again, Amanda Wilson and Killer.

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Navos. On air, 6 to 8 p.m. with Max Garden. Amazing breakfast, great coffee, and all-day dining in Palmanova. This is Wave Me.

and keep it burning. Big tune, that one there. That was called Start the Fire. Loving that one. 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

honest. We up late to the morning. Can't look back, we living in the moment. 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

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Beach vibes, big screens, and unforgettable moments.

What a groover there. That was Fuzzy Her with My Tracks. That was released on Club Whatever. Absolutely loving that tune. Such a groover. Now this next one is going to be the last one of the show. I know. But don't worry, I'll be back next week with two more hours of the biggest and best dance tunes of right now. Some of them aren't even out yet. But this next track is going to finish us off. It's called Bum Bum, and it's by Saul. Catch you next week.

all embracing the joy of a feeling. People in the club saying, you know, I think that's beautiful. Let it take control.

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1: In today's news, the Prime Minister is facing fresh political pressure after losing his Defence Secretary. In a surprise resignation, the former minister, John Healey, said the government is failing to properly defend the United Kingdom and warned that more needs to be done to strengthen the nation's armed forces. The departure is being seen as a significant blow to the government and is likely to fuel further debate over defence spending and national security. Millions of young people across the UK are set to be offered the meningitis B vaccine under plans aimed at reducing serious infections and saving lives. Health officials say the expanded programme could help protect thousands of teenagers and young adults from a disease that can develop rapidly and, in some cases, prove fatal. Meanwhile, demand for weight loss treatments continues to soar. Thousands of people have already joined waiting lists for what could become the UK's first tablet version of popular weight loss medications. Experts say the new treatment could offer a more convenient alternative to injectable drugs, although supplies are expected to be limited initially. In Northern Ireland, small protests took place overnight following several days of unrest earlier this week. Police reported that the demonstrations passed largely without incident, with no significant disorder or major arrests. Community leaders have welcomed the calmer atmosphere and are continuing to encourage dialogue between local groups. And finally, Shakira has helped kick off the FIFA World Cup in style. The Colombian superstar joined Burna Boy during the opening ceremony, performing in front of a packed stadium and a global television audience of millions. Fans praised the colourful spectacle on social media, with many calling it one of the standout moments of the tournament's opening celebrations. For Wave Mallorca, this is Harriet Gordon.
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honey pies. Yes, turn me down a little bit. Turn me down a little bit, literally. That is me in the background there. And why are you starting with yourself, Angie? Because it's me and I need to plug this song and I need to tell you a little bit about it as the day goes on. So don't let it put you off. I'm not going to play all EDM or trance today. You are listening to me. I am Angie Brown, also known as Angie Brown Monez. I'm married to Mikey Monez, a man that I met in COVID. I know, I've just married anyone. But then when you think about it, your parents just married anyone, didn't they? Hopefully. Your parents are strangers. Yes, he's a stranger to me. But we spoke for hours and we kind of fell in love and then we got married a year after being together. So that's why I'm known as Monez as well. So I've got lots to tell you, before I let the real me play, of course. If you're listening to the show for the first time, I'm a bit girl, I'm a bit happy. Even if I'm a bit sad, you would never know about it, yeah? You would never, because I'm a true professional, but I am feeling good, but I am sounding a little bit like a bank robber. I always say that, which is not nice. I know, I'm sounding a little bit like that. Like Colin last week. Ashley's neighbour. It's only because I've been working a lot now. I am one of the hardest working women in show business. So go onto my socials. You don't even have to follow me. You can just have a little browse over what I'm talking about. So what's happened was, first let me tell you, I am shaking, always shaking. And it always feels good to do this part of the show. And yes, I only had a little tinkle. And you're saying to yourself, even if you did do a number two, and you wouldn't tell us, I would. I really would. But that happens first thing in the morning, you know, when you eat well and you eat vegetables and and you eat some muesli. No, it's not hanging around this time of day, darling. So it was a little tinkle, and then of course you got to use the hand cream, wash them hands, lovely, in the boiling hot water, as hot as you can take it, and then put lots of hand cream. And when I'm putting the hand cream on, I can always see how much my hands are they're shaking. And of course I do get it wrong, but that's my charm. And I'd spend like a few minutes backtracking over it and talking about it. Now, if I was a true professional, I probably wouldn't talk about it. I wouldn't keep bringing it up. But I do keep bringing it up. Anyway, so what's been happening? The hands are good. I've had an amazing weekend. I was in Scotland. First, I was in London. So we went from London to Durham. We did Durham Pride. And then we got on the train again along that, I think it's called Berwick-on-Tweed, and all along the lovely, beautiful Scottish coast. It was gorgeous. And then we got to Edinburgh. And then when we got to Edinburgh, we were really tired. But we still had another sort of like hour to go to get to Glasgow. So once I got to Glasgow, I was singing at this ball, and everybody in there are such ravers. They knew I was coming, and they were absolutely wonderful. They were on the dance floor. They were involved with the whole show. Everyone in their dicky bows and their lovely smoking jackets, all dancing to me. It was amazing. So for half an hour, I was on top of everything. That was just the best feeling. So the next day, we had to come back to London on the train the same way to Glasgow, from Glasgow to Edinburgh. Edinburgh, we changed and we got on a train all the way to King's Cross in London. So of course, when we arrived in London, hey Mikey, all the Arsenal. Now, I don't follow football, so I didn't even know. I started seeing these red shirts as we got off the train, and then there was more, and then there was more, and there was an army of red and white everywhere, and there was cans, and there was rubbish, and there was litter everywhere. But the vibe was unbelievable. The vibe was so good. I really, really enjoyed it, and I was in my element, because it was like People's Day. I just went up to random strangers and said, "You're having a good time?" They were like, "Yeah, Arsenal, sweet Caroline." Yeah, the whole thing was amazing. I mean, it was really, when you think about my journey, well, me and Mikey, it felt like forever. It really did. But it was only one night that we were away. And I've got the same madness again this weekend. I've got 5 gigs this weekend. And I know what you're saying. They're not, some of them are 10 minutes, some of them are half an hour. But it's the travelling that gets to me, really. So I'm starting off on Friday with the Ibiza Symphonic Orchestra. Yes, Ibiza Symphonic Orchestra.
S-I-O. I always get it the wrong way around, my dyslexia. And we're down in Western Supermare. Then I'll be with my friends for barbecue at the Lockies. Stevie Lockie with his lovely Georgia, the wife Claire, and baby girls, Georgia and Sarah Jane. So we're going to have a barbecue. When we finish the barbecue the next day, I'm up to Sunderland Pride. Then I'm going to a ball in Leeds. And then from there, this is all happening on Saturday night, you know. And then, so Friday with the orchestra, Saturday we've got the barbecue, and then we've got Sunderland Pride, Leeds, and then I'll go up to Blackpool and then home the next day, where I will be in Beckenham, at the Pride down here in Beckenham and Penge Pride on Sunday. So see you there if you're coming. I've been talking forever. So I'm going to start with this track called The Real Me. It's going to come out this summer, I hope, sometime, Mikey. And I did this song on Saturday night, and the nicest thing was everybody really enjoyed it. It is a bit nerve-wracking putting a brand new track in your set. You know, you don't know if it's going to be a crowd pleaser or not, but they really liked it. So I thought I'd start off the show with it. I have played it before. It's me doing my Billie Eilish-y pop girl singing. And and I know that you guys enjoyed the pop princesses. This week I'm going to try and twist it up with some Soul Brothers, obviously, to make up for the pop princesses last week. Anyway, so I'm going to let you go. I've been talking for 7 minutes, but it is my show. I can talk as long as I want, can't I? You are listening to me. I am Angie Brown Moniz, and this is my Angie Brown House Show. Yes, thank you for joining me. So let's do this. Let's get into this track. Hang on a minute. Let's pump it up first. And see you later.

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You could be the reason I dive in the deep end for you, for you. And I don't care.

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Went to sleep, dreamt about what it could have been. Had a text to my friends about what they're saying. About what they're saying.

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I can hear a little skip at the beginning. But feel it. I think I've clipped Michael there. Well, he's in. He's not sounding that awful. Right. What have I played today? Sorry that I started off with Angie Brown. I'm sorry. But I couldn't help it. It is my show. Actually, can you think of a scenario? Maybe Barbara Tucker's got a residency, actually, but she's singing. Who's got a... Maybe Crystal might have something, or Ultra, they play as well. But yes, but my show's doing really well. Thank you for listening. Thank you. So I started off with The Real Me. Now, The Real Me is an authentic piece of music, meaning there's no samples, everything's written from scratch. And I'm really proud that it's coming out on my label, under my own name, under my own steam. You know that I'm championing other... Ah, thank you, my darling. You know that I'm championing other... I'm just checking that Space Cowboys in the back. I was just checking that he's not slipping anywhere. So yeah, I started off with The Real Me. Yeah, it's not everyone's cup of tea, I know, but there are some really tasty mixes coming out, and I shouldn't apologize for my work. It's mine. I'm going to claim it. And I know that when I did it on the gig on Saturday, they were jumping. They were jumping like they're at Tomorrowland. It's kind of written for that audience, really. To be honest, you know that I want some black voices on trance. Come on. Trance is where the money's at. But we're not going to talk about money, okay? So that's me, Angie Brown, with MRKO, Marco, and a lovely top line writer down in Australia. We knocked it together over 2 years, took us. Anyway, so that's The Real Me. And then I found some twism, of course, with the Barrow and Glitch. And that track's called No Denying. So I thought I'd play that. It has been a little while. But when I played Long Train Running, I thought, I played that the week before last. So I just thought, okay, I really love Michael McDonald. But really, when I put it on, I thought, no, I played this recently. But anyway, so I thought I'd dig up somebody that I haven't played for ages and ages. While I'm thinking of the Soul Brothers, some of the Blue Eyes Soul Brothers are thrown in, as you can hear JK from Jamiroquai going, bad. So anyway, after I played some Billy Ocean, Queen, Caribbean Queen, yeah? Then I found some Austin Mills. I thought it was fair enough to put my Soul Brother from Brooklyn and his version of I'm Gonna Get You. Now, I need to tell you that it's really, that should be played at 120 or 119. I pitched it up. I Angie-fied it. Yeah, I sped it right up. Yeah, baby. And the same for the track that came afterwards, which is called See You Tonight. Now, I love it. I love that track. So you're gonna hear it quite a lot from time to time. It makes me happy. It really does. It really, really takes me out when I'm like, can I see you tonight? Can I get on? I'm in there shaking, jiggling, baby, with no sports bra. Let me tell you, yes, it's a sight for sore eyes, that's for sure. So, and then I found some Weeknd. You know, The Weeknd, I don't really play him on my show because I haven't got time to sanction every track I'm going to play. And he does say swear words, so, you know, and Pink, and a few of them actually, they're naughty. I don't want explicit on my show, and my radio show goes to, it'd just be banned. I'll be in trouble. So, anyway, I said to Mikey, has The Weeknd song In Their Eyes got any expletives? He said, none. I said, right, I'm going to play it. So he's one of the Soul Brothers that got a spin today. And we backed that up with some lovely... Oh, Michael Jackson, I'm just checking. JK still in there going, battle. Yes, we're going to play some Space Cowboy. And you know when this tune drops in a dance, when this tune drops, oh my God, yes, I know when you hear that. And it feels like when you hear the boss. You know, girls, when you hear that Diana Ross the boss, you just run, don't you, to the dance floor with your handbag, with your gym bunny twisting and arms in the air, everything. Anyway, ladies, gentlemen, I'm going to let you go. Once again, thank you for listening every week. Thank you to our sponsors. Thank you for all the love I'm getting with this show. I love it. You're listening to Angie Brown's House. Thank you for being here with me. I'm going to let poor old Michael out of his little loop hell there.
Yes, and I'm going to bring in some JK Jamiroquai. Yes, thank you for being with me. I'm Angie Brown, and you're listening to Angie Brown's House. My son.

Yes, I've got two tracks in the mix. I think that's a little bit out there, but I think that's a loop heaven, really. Because we've got... Right, okay, that's a really weird track that happened to be in my record box, but I really love it. So I'll tell you a little bit about it in a minute. I can go for that. And that track is Jamie X, right? So I'll tell you about it. Right, so what did I play today? Because this is the last time we're going to have a little chat before I go, and the faders come down. But yeah, I started off with MRKO, me, and lovely Lena down in Australia. We wrote a song together called The Real Me, and it's for those of you who just had enough. You know that Marmite, we call it in England. There's a food, you either like it, it's like Vegemite. You either like it or you don't. And you get to a certain point in your life and you've had enough. Well, that's what it's like. That's what The Real Me is about. You love me or hate me kind of thing. And then we played Twism, Burrell and Glitch, There's No Denying. Straight into Long Train Running with the Doobie Brothers. That is the lovely, lovely Block and Crown mix. And then we went into some Billy Ocean Queen. I'm trying, okay, after I played the newbies or something, you know, original at the beginning, I tried to throw in some Soul Brothers in there and some blue-eyed Soul Brothers, you know, like with Long Train Running, the Doobie Brothers. That band sums up the life of that I'm trying to do here, bringing the black voices, the white voices, the great voices together. So then we play some Billy Ocean, because I haven't played that for ages and ages, really. But then I played some Austin Mills, because, you know, I'm always trying to push myself as well. And that was the brown-eyed Soul Brother. Yeah, baby, from Brooklyn himself. Wonderful, wonderful Austin Mills. That's his take on I'm Gonna Get You. And then I played See Tonight. Yes, I know, I remembered last week. I kept forgetting to read out the Cardigans for some reason, you know, that love me, love me. No, I never mentioned it, but I played that last week as well. So shows you how my memory's working here. So I played See You Tonight by Aaron Brown, and we Angie-fied it. What do you mean by that? We turned up, we pitched it, because it gets played at 120 or 119, so we speed it up. Can I see you tonight? Yeah, love it, love it. Then we played The Weeknd. Again, he's supposed to be slow, but we Angie-fied him up. Yeah, made him pump. And the same with Space Cowboy. It says 119 beats per minute, and I thought, no, I've heard it at this tempo, so I'm not the only one Angie-fying and speeding stuff up. Then, as I was playing, people, you know, that I know and love normally get thrown into the mix. And of course, I know lovely Rob from WH0. So we had a track out 2 years ago called Soul Vibration, and I just thought I'd throw it into the mix there, followed by some Hall & Oates that you can hear in the background. And then I've got Jamie XX. And Jamie XX's track is called Let's Do It Again, Let's Do It Again, Let's Do It Again, Let's Do It Again. So that's an old soul boy like Curtis Mayfield or somebody like that. Probably that's why I like it. But it's really random. But there's something about it, something weird and wonderful. Anyway, enough excuses from me. I'm going to say goodbye and say thank you for listening. I don't know what my very, very last track is going to be. Yeah. Oh, right. Mikey's telling me I've got 8 minutes. So, but I am going to say my goodbyes now so that I can go nice and deep in the mix. If maybe I can jump on to say goodbye 5 minutes before the end. But thank you again. I can't thank you enough. I'm beaming like a bride, and I'm sweating like a naughty girl in church. Yes, because I'm just like wowed by the response of the show, that the show is getting. I love it. I love it. So thank you. I hope I'm not too random for you, but I do throw all kinds of house music together. And yeah, and today I did sort of like play my boys recently, like, you know, Long Train Running, but it has been a long, long, long time since I played it. So I played it twice in the last 2 weeks. And I did that with You Ought to Know with Alanna Morissette as well. Sometimes I don't get enough of it, and you've got to play it again. But next week, we're going to do some Soul Divas. So I said I was going to dig out Brian Chambers, but I realised I played Brian not too long ago. So, but next week, we're going to dig out...
dig out the Soul Divas, some Mary J, some Misha, some me, and maybe some Sandy B. Love Can Turn Around, that one. You Make My Love Jump Down, and maybe some Crystal, because I've never ever been able to mix Crystal, but I'm going to mix her. Da da dee da doo da. Yeah, I'm going to mix it. Okay, guys, you take care. Love you so much, and see you next week. Now, let me try and do this and not mess it up. Jamie X, oh, sweat pouring off me now. Okay, bye-bye. Love you, and thank you. Thank you so much. I'm biting the inside of my cheeks. I'm smiling so much. Bye-bye, sweetheart. See you soon.

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6: Evening to you. Welcome to the show. It's another hour of Weekend Beats on your radio this Friday night. I've got some great ones on the way tonight. Perry, The Hoosiers and Lady Gaga all in the first 15-20 minutes. I'm going to start you though with Dua Lipa.

Weekend Beats on your radio. It's the Hoosiers and Worried About Ray. Haven't heard that for a while. Back from 2007, that. And Dua Lipa Physical as well to kick off the show tonight. Right, on with the tunes then. It's this now from Perry. You Go Your Way at Weekend Beats. Travel.

0: Your weekend ready. It's Alex Clare and Too Close, all the way back to 2011 for that one. Can't quite believe it's 15 years old, but there we go. Lady Gaga as well. Marry the Night and Perry, You Go Your Way. Right, stay there. Some great tunes on the way. Nathan Daw to come, and I'm back with Teddy Swims.
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David Guetta, Teddy Swims and Tones and I. It's a good combo. It's Gone, Gone, Gone at Weekend Beats. And Nathan Dorr, We Ain't Here for Long before that. Right then, on with the tunes. And we're going to go into throwback mode now with this from Wamju Project, King of My Castle at Weekend Beats.

0: brand new from Madonna and Sabrina Carpenter. It's Bring Your Love at Weekend Beats. And you heard Harry Styles, American Girls. And we threw back to Wamgee Project as well. King of My Castle at Weekend Beats on your Friday night soundtrack. Right, more tunes on the way then. Eric Prydz, Call On Me. Back to 2004 for that one. Jesse J's on the way and Ollie Murs. I'm back with him next with Heart Skips a Beat.
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sounding good for your Friday night. It's Jax Jones, Weekend Beats with All Day and Night, and Eric Prydz, Call on Me as well. Right, on with the tunes then. I'm going to get this on now. David Guetta, Showtech, Your Love.

great way to round off the show tonight. That's Zach Samuel and Only If You Mean It at Weekend Beats on your Friday night soundtrack. Thank you very much indeed for your company. That's it from me for tonight. I will, of course, be back with you same time, same place next Friday night. You can be sure of it. I'll see you then. Have a great rest of your weekend.

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Peter Kuhn then from 1994, Strike, You Sure Do. It is Club Life. I'm Dave Adams. As always, if you want to get in touch, you can do so via the website, clublifeshow.com. Let me know what tune you like on the show. Hopefully we'll get it on for you. Right, Daft Punk's on the way with Around the World, but first of all, it's Culture Beat's Mr. Vain now on Club Life.

insane. Call me Mr. Fame, call me what you like, as long as you call me time and again. Feel the presence of the aura of the man, not to compare. Lovely's dying for a chance, just to touch your hand or a moment to share. Can't deny the urge that makes them want to lose themselves to the debonair. Once pulled me back, the simple fact is that I'm all that, and I'm always there. Once sexy can't perplex me, now you know who's raw. As if you didn't know before, I know what I want, and I want it now. I want you, and then I want a little more.

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Playing that for Susie. Thank you for your message. Capellas, you got to let the music. It is just massive clubbing memories from your clubbing days. That is what club life's all about. Converts on the way with Rockin' to the Rhythm. And we'll do this, though, from 1996. It's Alex Parties. Read My Lips on Club Life.

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You can join me on Twitter. Love to catch up with you there. Dave Adams DJ is where I am on Twitter. Do come and say hi. Let's continue then. From 1991, it's Incognito along with Jocelyn Brown, and Always There Now on Club Life.

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Send me a message on Twitter. You can do the same. Dave Adams DJ is where you'll find me on Twitter. Jamiroquai's Space Cowboy. Eric Morales mixes on the way from 1994. After Heller and Farley's Ultra Flavor now.

Jamiroquai's Space Cowboy on Club Life. It's just big tunes from your clubbing days. And what a collaboration this is. Luther Vandross and Janet Jackson. The best things in life are free now on Club Life.

What a great tune. Luther Vandross and Janet Jackson on Club Life. If you want to get in touch, you can do so at the website. It's clublifeshow.com. Get in touch from there. There are many ways to do so. Right, we three and break from the old routine now.

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0: Oh yeah, you

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But here and now, and by the same token, the old routine has got to be broken.

0: A big old tune then from 1988's Royal House's Can You Party? Right, Secret Life and Always is on the way from 1992. But we'll do a tune, first of all, from 1996 from Rosala.
1: Everybody's

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Massive number one there for Snap and the Power. It's Club Life. Byron Stingley's on the way with Get Up Everybody. That's a tune and a half from 1997. We'll do that, though, after this from the Bucketheads. Here's the bomb on Club Life.

Byron Stingley's Get Up Everybody. Hi to Jenny Hall. Thank you for your message. Going to get your tune on then. A big one from 1998. Perpetual Motion and Keep On Dancing. Let's get it on then on Club Life.

0: yeah, the demise of all the word on wise. See, this is not a needle, dug into some hay. This is a bowl of bouillabaisse at Word Jeans Cafe.
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Sash and Mother's on the way with All Funked Up, and we'll do this as well. This was a tune and a half. Here's Gala and Freed from Desire on Club Life. My love.

tune from 1988, Inner City, with Good Life. Before that, it was All Funked Up from Mother. And time for one more. I shall leave you with You Girls from Nush. And I'll catch you next time here on Club Life.

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control the rock. If the rap slow, I control the block. Yeah, I'm really it, and you niggas not. 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My

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